0: By the wise Quran.
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0: This is a revelation of the Exalted in Might, the Merciful.

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0: Already the word has come into effect upon most of them, so they do not believe.

Indeed, it is we who bring the dead to life and record what they have put forth and what they left behind, and all things we have enumerated in a clear register.

They said, "Our Lord knows that we are messengers to you." And we are not responsible except for clear notification.

They said, indeed, we consider you a bad omen. If you do not desist, we will surely stone you, and there will surely touch you from us a painful punishment.

0: Follow those who do not ask of you any payment, and they are rightly guided.
1: وَمَا لِيَ لَا أَعْبُدُ الَّذِي فَطَرَنِي وَإِلَيْهِ تُرْجَعُونَ.
0: And why should I not worship He who created me, and to whom you will be returned?

Should I take other than him false deities, while if the Most Merciful intends for me some adversity, their intercession will not avail me at all, nor can they save me?

0: Indeed, I have believed in your Lord, so listen to me.
1: قيل ادخل الجنة قال يا ليت قومي يعلمون.
0: It was said, enter paradise. He said, I wish my people could know.
1: بما غفر لي ربي وجعلني من المكرمين.
0: Of how my Lord has forgiven me and placed me among the honored.

0: And we did not send down upon his people after him any soldiers from the heaven, nor would we have done so.
1: إن كانت إلا صيحة واحدة فإذا هم خامدون.
0: It was not but one shout, and immediately they were extinguished.
1: يا حسرة

And we placed therein gardens of palm trees and grapevines, and caused to burst forth therefrom some springs.

0: And the sun runs on course toward its stopping point. That is the determination of the exalted in might, the knowing.
1: But
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0: In the name of Allah, the entirely merciful, the especially merciful.
1: Sad. وَالْقُرْآنِ ذِي الذِّكْرِ.
0: Sad. By the Quran containing reminder.
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0: But those who disbelieve are in pride and dissension.

And they wondered that there has come to them a warner from among themselves. And the disbelievers say, "This is a magician and a liar."

And the eminent among them went forth, saying, Continue, and be patient over the defense of your gods. Indeed, this is a thing intended.

Has the message been revealed to him out of all of us? Rather, they are in doubt about my message. Rather, they have not yet tasted my punishment.

0: Or is theirs the dominion of the heavens and the earth and what is between them? Then let them ascend through any ways of access.
1: جُنْدٌ مَا هُنَالِكَ مَهْزُومٌ مِنَ الْأَحْزَابِ.
0: They are but soldiers who will be defeated there among the companies of disbelievers.
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0: The people of Noah denied before them, and the tribe of Ad, and Pharaoh, the owner of stakes.

0: and the tribe of Thamud, and the people of Lot, and the companions of the thicket. Those are the companies.
1: إن كل إلا كذب الرسل فحق عقاب.
0: Each of them denied the messengers, so my penalty was justified.

Be patient over what they say, and remember our servant David, the possessor of strength. Indeed, he was one who repeatedly turned back to Allah.

0: Indeed, we subjected the mountains to praise with him, exalting Allah in the late afternoon and after sunrise.
1: والطير محشورة كل له أواب.
0: And the birds were assembled, all with him repeating praises.
1: وشددنا ملكه وآتيناه الحكمة وفصل الخطاب.
0: And we strengthened his kingdom and gave him wisdom and discernment in speech.
1: وَهَلْ أَتَاكَ نَبَأُ الْخَصْمِ إِذْ تَسَوَّرُوا الْمِحْرَابِ.
0: And has there come to you the news of the adversaries when they climbed over the wall of his prayer chamber?

When they entered upon David and he was alarmed by them, they said, "Fear not, we are two adversaries, one of whom has wronged the other. So judge between us with truth, and do not exceed it, and guide us to the sound path."

Indeed, this, my brother, has 99 ewes, and I have one ewe. So he said, entrust her to me, and he overpowered me in speech.

David said, "He has certainly wronged you in demanding your ewe in addition to his ewes. And indeed, many associates oppress one another, except for those who believe and do righteous deeds, and few are they." And David became certain that we had tried him, and he asked forgiveness of his Lord, and fell down bowing in prostration, and turned in repentance to Allah.

We said, O David, indeed we have made you a successor upon the earth. So judge between the people in truth, and do not follow your own desire, as it will lead you astray from the way of Allah. Indeed, those who go astray from the way of Allah will have a severe punishment for having forgotten the day of account.

And we did not create the heaven and the earth and that between them aimlessly. That is the assumption of those who disbelieve. So woe to those who disbelieve from the fire.

This is a blessed book which we have revealed to you, O Muhammad, that they might reflect upon its verses, and that those of understanding would be reminded.

0: And to David we gave Solomon, an excellent servant. Indeed, he was one repeatedly turning back to Allah.
1: إذ عرض عليه بالعشي الصافنات الجياد.
0: Mentioned when there were exhibited before him in the afternoon the poised standing race horses.
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0: He said, return them to me, and set about striking their legs and necks.

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0: These are verses of the wise book.
1: هدى ورحمة للمحسنين.
0: As guidance and mercy for the doers of good.

And of the people is he who buys the amusement of speech to mislead others from the way of Allah without knowledge, and who takes it in ridicule. Those will have a humiliating punishment.

0: فبشره بعذاب أليم.
1: And when our verses are recited to him, he turns away arrogantly as if he had not heard them, as if there was in his ears deafness. So give him tidings of a painful punishment.

He created the heavens without pillars that you see, and has cast into the earth firmly set mountains, lest it should shift with you, and dispersed therein from every creature. And we sent down rain from the sky, and made grow therein plants of every noble kind.

This is the creation of Allah. So show me what those other than Him have created. Rather, the wrongdoers are in clear error.

And we had certainly given Luqman wisdom and said, be grateful to Allah. And whoever is grateful for the benefit of himself. And whoever denies his favor, then indeed Allah is free of need and praiseworthy.

And mention, O Muhammad, when Luqman said to his son while he was instructing him, O my son, do not associate anything with Allah. Indeed, association with him is great injustice.

And we have enjoined upon man care for his parents. His mother carried him, increasing her in weakness upon weakness, and his weaning is in 2 years. Be grateful to me and to your parents. To me is the final destination.

But if they endeavor to make you associate with me that of which you have no knowledge, do not obey them, but accompany them in this world with appropriate kindness, and follow the way of those who turn back to me in repentance. Then to me will be your return, and I will inform you about what you used to do.

And Luqman said, O my son, indeed, if a wrong should be the weight of a mustard seed, and should be within a rock or anywhere in the heavens or in the earth, Allah will bring it forth. Indeed, Allah is subtle and acquainted.

O my son, establish prayer, enjoin what is right, forbid what is wrong, and be patient over what befalls you. Indeed, all that is of the matters requiring determination.

And do not turn your cheek in contempt toward people, and do not walk through the earth exultantly. Indeed, Allah does not like everyone self-deluded and boastful.

Do you not see that Allah has made subject to you whatever is in the heavens and whatever is in the earth, and amply bestowed upon you His favors, both apparent and unapparent? But of the people is he who disputes about Allah without knowledge or guidance or an enlightening book from Him.

0: And when it is said to them, follow what Allah has revealed, they say, rather, we will follow that upon which we found our fathers. Even if Satan was inviting them to the punishment of the blaze.
1: وَمَن يُسْلِمْ وَجْهَهُ إِلَى اللَّهِ وَهُوَ مُحْسِنٌ فَقَدِ اسْتَمْسَكَ بِالْعُرْوَةِ الْوُثْقَى وَإِلَى اللَّهِ عَاقِبَةُ الْأُمُورِ.
0: And whoever submits his face to Allah while he is a doer of good, then he has grasped the most trustworthy handhold. And to Allah will be the outcome of all matters.

And whoever has disbelieved, let not his disbelief grieve you. To us is their return, and we will inform them of what they did. Indeed, Allah is knowing of that within the breasts.

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They would surely say, Allah. Say, all praise is due to Allah, but most of them do not know.

0: And if whatever trees upon the earth were pens and the sea was ink.
1: Location, location, location.
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1: high appreciation
2: in Dubai.

They ask you, O Muhammad, about the bounties of war. Say, the decision concerning bounties is for Allah and the Messenger. So fear Allah and amend that which is between you, and obey Allah and His Messenger if you should be believers.

The believers are only those who, when Allah is mentioned, their hearts become fearful, and when His verses are recited to them, it increases them in faith, and upon their Lord they rely.

Those are the believers, truly. For them are degrees of high position with their Lord, and forgiveness and noble provision.

0: It is just as when your Lord brought you out of your home for the battle of Badr in truth, while indeed a party among the believers were unwilling.
1: يُجَادِلُونَكَ

0: Remember, O believers, when Allah promised you one of the two groups, that it would be yours, and you wished that the unarmed one would be yours. But Allah intended to establish the truth by His words and to eliminate the disbelievers.
1: لِيُحِقَّ الْحَقَّ وَيُبْطِلَ الْبَاطِلَ وَلَوْ كَرِهَ الْمُجْرِمُونَ.
0: That He should establish the truth and abolish falsehood, even if the criminals disliked it.

Remember when you asked help of your Lord, and He answered you, "Indeed, I will reinforce you with 1,000 from the angels, following one another."

And Allah made it naught but good tidings, and so that your hearts would be assured thereby. And victory is naught but from Allah. Indeed, Allah is exalted in might and wise.

Remember when he overwhelmed you with drowsiness, giving security from him, and sent down upon you from the sky rain by which to purify you and remove from you the evil suggestions of Satan, and to make steadfast your hearts and plant firmly thereby your feet?

Remember when your Lord inspired to the angels, "I am with you, so strengthen those who have believed. I will cast terror into the hearts of those who disbelieved, so strike them upon the necks and strike from them every fingertip."

That is because they opposed Allah and His Messenger. And whoever opposes Allah and His Messenger, indeed, Allah is severe in penalty.

And whoever turns his back to them on such a day, unless swerving as a strategy for war or joining another company, has certainly returned with anger upon him from Allah, and his refuge is hell, and wretched is the destination.

0: And you did not kill them, but it was Allah who killed them. And you threw not, O Muhammad, when you threw, but it was Allah who threw, that He might test the believers with a good test. Indeed, Allah is hearing and knowing.
1: ذَلِكُمْ وَأَنَّ اللَّهَ مُوهِنُ كَيْدِ الْكَافِرِينَ
0: That is so, and also that Allah will weaken the plot of the disbelievers.

0: ولو كثرت وأن الله مع المؤمنين.
1: If you disbelievers seek the victory, the defeat has come to you. And if you desist from hostilities, it is best for you. But if you return to war, we will return. And never will you be availed by your large company at all, even if it should increase. And that is because Allah is with the believers.
0: Yeah.

0: O you who have believed, obey Allah and His Messenger, and do not turn from Him while you hear His order.
1: وَلَا تَكُونُوا كَالَّذِينَ قَالُوا سَمِعْنَا وَهُمْ لَا يَسْمَعُونَ.
0: And do not be like those who say, "We have heard," while they do not hear.
1: إِنَّ شَرَّ الدَّوَابِّ عِندَ اللَّهِ الصُّمُّ الْبُكْمُ الَّذِينَ لَا يَعْقِلُونَ.
0: Indeed, the worst of living creatures in the sight of Allah are the deaf and dumb who do not use reason.

Had Allah known any good in them, He would have made them hear. And if He had made them hear, they would still have turned away while they were refusing.

O you who have believed, respond to Allah and to the Messenger when He calls you to that which gives you life. And know that Allah intervenes between a man and his heart, and that to Him you will be gathered.

But we have certainly tried those before them, and Allah will surely make evident those who are truthful, and He will surely make evident the liars.

Whoever should hope for the meeting with Allah, indeed, the term decreed by Allah is coming, and He is the hearing, the knowing.

And those who believe and do righteous deeds, we will surely remove from them their misdeeds, and will surely reward them according to the best of what they used to do.

And we have enjoined upon man goodness to parents. But if they endeavor to make you associate with me that of which you have no knowledge, do not obey them. To me is your return, and I will inform you about what you used to do.

And of the people are some who say, "We believe in Allah." But when one of them is harmed for the cause of Allah, they consider the trial of the people as if it were the punishment of Allah. But if victory comes from your Lord, they say, "Indeed, we were with you." Is not Allah most knowing of what is within the breasts of all creatures?

And those who disbelieve say to those who believe, follow our way, and we will carry your sins. But they will not carry anything of their sins. Indeed, they

But they will surely carry their own burdens and other burdens along with their burdens, and they will surely be questioned on the day of resurrection about what they used to invent.

And we certainly sent Noah to his people, and he remained among them 1,000 years minus 50 years, and the flood seized them while they were wrongdoers.

And we sent Abraham when he said to his people, Worship Allah and fear Him. That is best for you if you should know.

0: You only worship, besides Allah, idols, and you produce a falsehood. Indeed, those you worship besides Allah do not possess for you the power of provision. So seek from Allah provision, and worship Him, and be grateful to Him. To Him you will be returned.
1: وَإِن تُكَذِّبُوا فَقَدْ

And if you people deny the message, already nations before you have denied, and there is not upon the messenger except the duty of clear notification.

0: Have they not considered how Allah begins creation and then repeats it? Indeed, that for Allah is easy.
1: قُلْ سِيرُوا فِي الْأَرْضِ فَانْظُرُوا كَيْفَ بَدَأَ

Say, O Muhammad, travel through the land and observe how he began creation. Then Allah will produce the final creation. Indeed, Allah, over all things, is competent.

0: He punishes whom he wills and has mercy upon whom he wills. And to him you will be returned.
1: وَمَا أَنْتُمْ بِمُعْجِزِينَ فِي الْأَرْضِ

And you will not cause failure to Allah upon the earth or in the heaven. And you have not other than Allah any protector or any helper.

And the ones who disbelieve in the signs of Allah and the meeting with Him, those have despaired of My mercy, and they will have a painful punishment.

And the answer of Abraham's people was not but that they said, "Kill him or burn him." But Allah saved him from the fire. Indeed, in that are signs for people who believe.

And Abraham said, You have only taken, other than Allah, idols as a bond of affection among you in worldly life. Then on the day of resurrection you will deny one another and curse one another, and your refuge will be the fire, and you will not have any helpers.

And Lot believed him. Abraham said, "Indeed, I will emigrate to the service of my Lord. Indeed, He is the exalted in might, the wise."

And we gave to him Isaac and Jacob, and placed in his descendants prophethood and scripture. And we gave him his reward in this world, and indeed, he is in the hereafter among the righteous.

And mentioned Lot when he said to his people, "Indeed, you commit such immorality as no one has preceded you with from among the worlds.

0: Indeed, you approach men and obstruct the road.
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7: بسم الله الرحمن الرحيم.
0: In the name of Allah, the entirely merciful, the especially merciful.

0: moon.
1: Or do they say, he invented it? Rather, it is the truth from your Lord, O Muhammad, that you may warn a people to whom no warner has come before you, so perhaps they will be guided.

It is Allah who created the heavens and the earth and whatever is between them in 6 days. Then He established Himself above the throne. You have not besides Him any protector or any intercessor. So will you not be reminded?

0: He arranges each matter from the heaven to the earth. Then it will ascend to him in a day, the extent of which is 1,000 years of those which you count.
1: ذَلِكَ عَالِمُ الْغَيْبِ وَالشَّهَادَةِ الْعَزِيزُ الرَّحِيمُ
0: That is the knower of the unseen and the witnessed, the exalted in might, the merciful.

Then he proportioned him and breathed into him from his created soul, and made for you hearing and vision and hearts. Little are you grateful.

And they say, when we are lost within the earth, will we indeed be recreated in a new creation? Rather, they are, in the matter of the meeting with their Lord, disbelievers.

If you could but see when the criminals are hanging their heads before their Lord, saying, Our Lord, we have seen and heard, so return us to the world. We will work righteousness. Indeed, we are now certain.

And if we had willed, we could have given every soul its guidance. But the word from me will come into effect that I will surely fill hell with jinn and people all together.

So taste punishment because you forgot the meeting of this, your day. Indeed, we have accordingly forgotten you. And taste the punishment of eternity for what you used to do.

Only those believe in our verses who, when they are reminded by them, fall down in prostration and exalt Allah with praise of their Lord, and they are not arrogant.

But as for those who defiantly disobeyed, their refuge is the fire. Every time they wish to emerge from it, they will be returned to it while it is said to them, "Taste the punishment of the fire which you used to deny."

And who is more unjust than one who is reminded of the verses of his Lord, then he turns away from them? Indeed, we, from the criminals, will take retribution.

And we certainly gave Moses the scripture, so do not be in doubt over his meeting. And we made the Torah guidance for the children of Israel.

Has it not become clear to them how many generations we destroyed before them as they walk among their dwellings? Indeed, in that are signs. Then do they not hear?

Have they not seen that we drive the water in clouds to barren land, and bring forth thereby crops from which their livestock eat, and they themselves? Then do they not see?

0: Say, O Muhammad, on the day of conquest, the belief of those who had disbelieved will not benefit them, nor will they be reprieved.
1: 4 days to go. 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

seen. These are the verses of the Quran and a clear book. As guidance and good tidings for the believers.

0: Those are the ones for whom there will be the worst of punishment, and in the hereafter they are the greatest losers.
1: وَإِنَّكَ لَتُلَقَّى الْقُرْآنَ مِنْ لَدُنْ حَكِيمٍ عَلِيمٍ
0: And indeed, O Muhammad, you receive the Quran from one wise and knowing.

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I will bring you from there information, or will bring you a burning torch that you may warm yourselves."

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Blessed is whoever is at the fire and whoever is around it. And exalted is Allah, Lord of the worlds.

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Allah said, "O Moses, fear not. Indeed, in my presence, the messengers do not fear."

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Indeed, I am forgiving and merciful.

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It will come out white without disease. These are among the 9 signs you will take to Pharaoh and his people. Indeed, they have been a people defiantly disobedient.

And they rejected them, while their inner selves were convinced thereof, out of injustice and haughtiness. So see how was the end of the corruptors.

And we had certainly given to David and Solomon knowledge. And they said, Praise is due to Allah, who has favored us over many of his believing servants.

And Solomon inherited David. He said, O people, we have been taught the language of birds, and we have been given from all things. Indeed, this is evident bounty.

until when they came upon the valley of the ants, an ant said, O ants, enter your dwellings, that you not be crushed by Solomon and his soldiers while they perceive not.

0: So Solomon smiled, amused at her speech, and said, My Lord, enable me to be grateful for your favor which you have bestowed upon me and upon my parents, and to do righteousness of which you approve. And admit me by your mercy into the ranks of your righteous servants.
1: وَتَفَقَّدَ الطَّيْرَ فَقَالَ مَا لِيَ لَا أَرَى الْهُدْهُدَ أَمْ كَانَ مِنَ الْغَائِبِينَ
0: And he took attendance of the birds and said, Why do I not see the hoopoe? Or is he among the absent?

0: I found her and her people prostrating to the sun instead of Allah, and Satan has made their deeds pleasing to them and diverted them from his way, so they are not guided.
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1: بسم الله الرحمن الرحيم.
0: In the name of Allah, the entirely merciful, the especially merciful.
1: Alif.

Alif, Lam, Ra. This is a book which we have revealed to you, O Muhammad, that you might bring mankind out of darknesses into the light by permission of their Lord, to the path of the exalted in might, the praiseworthy.

The ones who prefer the worldly life over the hereafter and avert people from the way of Allah, seeking to make it seem deviant, those are in extreme error.

And we did not send any messenger except speaking in the language of his people to state clearly for them. And Allah sends astray thereby whom he wills and guides whom he wills. And he is the exalted in might, the wise.

And we certainly sent Moses with our signs, saying, Bring out your people from darknesses into the light and remind them of the days of Allah. Indeed, in that are signs for everyone patient and grateful.

And recall, O children of Israel, when Moses said to his people, Remember the favor of Allah upon you when he saved you from the people of Pharaoh, who were afflicting you with the worst torment, and were slaughtering your newborn sons and keeping your females alive. And in that was a great trial from your Lord.

And remember when your Lord proclaimed, "If you are grateful, I will surely increase you in favor. But if you deny, indeed my punishment is severe."

And Moses said, if you should disbelieve, you and whoever is on the earth entirely, indeed Allah is free of need and praiseworthy.

Has there not reached you the news of those before you, the people of Noah, and Ad, and Thamud, and those after them? No one knows them but Allah. Their messengers brought them clear proofs, but they returned their hands to their mouths and said, "Indeed, we disbelieve in that with which you have been sent, and indeed we are about that to which you invite us in disquieting doubt."

Their messenger said, "Can there be doubt about Allah, creator of the heavens and earth? He invites you that he may forgive you of your sins, and he delays you your death for a specified term." They said, "You are not but men like us who wish to avert us from what our fathers were worshipping. So bring us a clear authority."

Their messenger said to them, "We are only men like you, but Allah confers favor upon whom He wills of His servants. It has never been for us to bring you evidence except by permission of Allah. And upon Allah, let the believers rely."

And why should we not rely upon Allah while He has guided us to our good ways? And we will surely be patient against whatever harm you should cause us. And upon Allah, let those who would rely, indeed rely.

And those who disbelieved said to their messengers, "We will surely drive you out of our land, or you must return to our religion." So their Lord inspired to them, "We will surely destroy the wrongdoers."

0: And we will surely cause you to dwell in the land after them. That is for he who fears my position and fears my threat.
1: وَاسْتَفْتَحُوا وَخَابَ كُلُّ جَبَّارٍ عَنِيدٍ.
0: And they requested victory from Allah, and disappointed, therefore, was every obstinate tyrant.

He will gulp it, but will be hardly able to swallow it. And death will come to him from everywhere, but he is not to die. And before him is a massive punishment.

0: The example of those who disbelieve in their Lord is that their deeds are like ashes which the wind blows forcefully on a stormy day. They are unable to keep from what they earned a single thing. That is what is extreme error.
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0: Have you not seen that Allah created the heavens and the earth in truth? If He wills, He can do away with you and produce a new creation.
1: وَمَا ذَٰلِكَ عَلَى اللَّهِ بِعَزِيزٍ.
0: And that is not difficult for Allah.

And they will come out for judgment before Allah all together. And the weak will say to those who were arrogant, "Indeed, we were your followers, so can you avail us anything against the punishment of Allah?" They will say, "If Allah had guided us, we would have guided you. It is all the same for us whether we show intolerance or are patient. There is for us no place of escape."

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3: In the name of Allah, the entirely merciful, the especially merciful.

Indeed, Pharaoh exalted himself in the land and made its people into factions, oppressing a sector among them, slaughtering their newborn sons and keeping their females alive. Indeed, he was

and establish them in the land, and show Pharaoh and his minister Haman and their soldiers through them that which they had feared.

And we inspired to the mother of Moses, suckle him. But when you fear for him, cast him into the river and do not fear and do not grieve. Indeed, we will return him to you and will make him one of the messengers.

And the family of Pharaoh picked him up out of the river, so that he would become to them an enemy and a cause of grief. Indeed, Pharaoh and Haman and their soldiers were deliberate sinners.

And the wife of Pharaoh said, He will be a comfort of the eye for me and for you. Do not kill him. Perhaps he may benefit us, or we may adopt him as a son. And they perceived not.

And the heart of Moses' mother became empty of all else. She was about to disclose the matter concerning him had we not bound fast her heart that she would be of the believers.

And we had prevented from him all wet nurses before. So she said, "Shall I direct you to a household that will be responsible for him for you, while they are to him for his upbringing sincere?"

So we restored him to his mother, that she might be content and not grieve, and that she would know that the promise of Allah is true. But most of the people do not know.

And when he attained his full strength and was mentally mature, we bestowed upon him judgment and knowledge. And thus do we reward the doers of good.

0: ميم
1: تلك آيات الكتاب المبين.
0: These are verses of the clear book.

0: 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Indeed, he was of the corruptors.
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0: Aleph, Lam, Ra. 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

0: 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For every gate is of them a portion designated.
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0: Having been told, enter it in peace, safe and secure.

0: O Muhammad, inform my servants that it is I who am the forgiving, the merciful. And that it is my punishment which is the painful punishment.
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0: And inform them about the guests of Abraham.

0: And they entered upon him and said, Peace. Abraham said, Indeed, we are fearful of you.
1: قالوا لا توجل إنا نبشرك بغلام عليم.
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Alif, Lam, Mim, Ra. These are the verses of the book, and what has been revealed to you from your Lord is the truth, but most of the people do not believe.

It is Allah who erected the heavens without pillars that you can see. Then He established Himself above the throne and made subject the sun and the moon, each running its course for a specified term. He arranges each matter. He details the signs that you may, of the meeting with your Lord, be certain.

And it is He who spread the earth and placed therein firmly set mountains and rivers, and from all of the fruits He made therein two mates. He causes the night to cover the day. Indeed, in that are signs for a people who give thought.

And within the land are neighboring plots and gardens of grapevines and crops and palm trees, growing several from a root or otherwise, watered with one water. But we make some of them exceed others in quality of fruit. Indeed, in that are signs for a people who reason.

And if you are astonished, O Muhammad, then astonishing is their saying, when we are dust, will we indeed be brought into a new creation? Those are the ones who have disbelieved in their Lord, and those will have shackles upon their necks, and those are the companions of the fire, they will abide therein eternally.

They impatiently urge you to bring about evil before good, while there has already occurred before them similar punishments to what they demand. And indeed, your Lord is full of forgiveness for the people, despite their wrongdoing. And indeed, your Lord is severe in penalty.

And those who disbelieved say, why has a sign not been sent down to him from his Lord? You are only a warner, and for every people is a guide.

0: Allah knows what every female carries, and what the wombs lose prematurely or exceed, and everything with Him is by due measure.
1: عالم الغيب والشهادة الكبير المتعال.
0: He is knower of the unseen and the witnessed, the grand, the exalted.

It is the same to him concerning you, whether one conceals his speech or one publicizes it, and whether one is hidden by night or conspicuous among others by day.

For each one are successive angels before and behind him who protect him by the decree of Allah. Indeed, Allah will not change the condition of a people until they change what is in themselves. And when Allah intends for a people ill, there is no repelling it, and there is not for them besides him any patron.

0: And the thunder exalts Allah with praise of Him, and the angels as well from fear of Him, and He sends thunderbolts and strikes therewith whom He wills while they dispute about Allah, and He is severe in assault.
1: له دعوة الحق

To him alone is the supplication of truth, and those they call upon besides him do not respond to them with a thing, except as one who stretches his hands toward water from afar, calling it to reach his mouth, but it will not reach it thus. And the supplication of the disbelievers is not but in error.

And to Allah prostrates whoever is within the heavens and the earth, willingly or by compulsion, and their shadows as well in the mornings and the afternoons.

Say, who is Lord of the heavens and earth? Say, Allah. Say, have you then taken besides him allies, not possessing even for themselves any benefit or any harm? Say, is the blind equivalent to the seeing, or is darkness equivalent to light? Or have they attributed to Allah partners who created like his creation, so that the creation of each seemed similar to them? Say, Allah is the creator of all things, and he is the one, the prevailing.

0: He sends down from the sky rain, and valleys flow according to their capacity, and the torrent carries a rising foam. And from that ore which they heat in the fire, desiring adornments and utensils, is a foam like it. Thus Allah presents the example of truth and falsehood. As for the foam, it vanishes, being cast off. But as for that which benefits the people, it remains on the earth. Thus does Allah present examples.
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2: This is a mention of the mercy of your Lord to his servant Zechariah.
1: إذ نادى ربه نداء خفيا.
2: When he called to his Lord a private supplication.

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We have not assigned to any before this name.

0: قبل ولم تك شيئا.
1: An angel said, thus it will be. Your Lord says, it is easy for me, for I created you before, while you were nothing.

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He said, "Your sign is that you will not speak to the people for 3 nights, being sound."

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And affection from us and purity, and he was fearing of Allah. And dutiful to his parents, and he was not a disobedient tyrant. And peace be upon him the day he was born, and the day he dies, and the day he is raised alive.

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0: He said, thus it will be. 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
1: فحملته فانتبذت به مكانا قصيا.
0: So she conceived him and she withdrew with him to a remote place.

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0: Then she brought him to her people, carrying him. They said, O Mary, you have certainly done a thing unprecedented.
1: Yeah.

So she pointed to him. They said, how can we speak to one who is in the cradle, a child? Jesus said, indeed, I am the servant of Allah. He has given me the scripture and made me a prophet.

0: 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And made me dutiful to my mother, and he has not made me a wretched tyrant.
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0: And peace is on me the day I was born, and the day I will die, and the day I am raised alive.

It is not befitting for Allah to take a son. Exalted is He. When He decrees an affair, He only says to it, be, and it is.

Then the factions differed concerning Jesus from among them. So woe to those who disbelieved from a scene of a tremendous day. أسمع بهم وأبصر.

within 3 to 9 years. To Allah belongs the command before and after, and that day the believers will rejoice.

Do they not contemplate within themselves? Allah has not created the heavens and the earth and what is between them, except in truth and for a specified term. And indeed, many of the people, in the matter of the meeting with their Lord, are disbelievers.

Have they not traveled through the earth and observed how was the end of those before them? They were greater than them in power, and they plowed the earth and built it up more than they have built it up. And their messengers came to them with clear evidences. And Allah would not ever have wronged them, but they were wronging themselves.

0: Allah begins creation, then He will repeat it. Then to Him you will be returned.
1: وَيَوْمَ تَقُومُ السَّاعَةُ يُبْلِسُ الْمُجْرِمُونَ
0: And the day the hour appears, the criminals will be in despair.

0: 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And they will then be disbelievers in their partners.
1: وَيَوْمَ تَقُومُ السَّاعَةُ يَوْمَئِذٍ يَتَفَرَّقُونَ
0: And the day the hour appears, that day they will become separated.

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0: And to him is due all praise throughout the heavens and the earth, and exalted is he at night and when you are at noon.

He brings the living out of the dead, and brings the dead out of the living, and brings to life the earth after its lifelessness. And thus will you be brought out.

And of his signs is that he created for you from yourselves mates that you may find tranquility in them. And he placed between you affection and mercy. Indeed, in that are signs for a people who give thought.

And of his signs is the creation of the heavens and the earth, and the diversity of your languages and your colors. Indeed, in that are signs for those of knowledge.

And of his signs is your sleep by night and day, and your seeking of his bounty. Indeed, in that are signs for a people who listen.

And of his signs is that he shows you the lightning, causing fear and aspiration. And he sends down rain from the sky, by which he brings to life the earth after its lifelessness. Indeed, in that are signs for a people who use reason.

And of his signs is that the heaven and earth remain by his command. Then when he calls you with a single call from the earth, immediately you will come forth.

0: And to him belongs whoever is in the heavens and earth. All are to him devoutly obedient.
1: وهو الذي يبدأ الخلق ثم يعيده وهو أهون

And it is He who begins creation. Then He repeats it, and that is even easier for Him. To Him belongs the highest attribute in the heavens and earth, and He is the exalted in might, the wise.

He presents to you an example from yourselves. Do you have among those whom your right hands possess any partners in what we have provided for you, so that you are equal therein and would fear them as you fear of one another within a partnership? Thus do we detail the verses for a people who use reason.

But those who wrong follow their own desires without knowledge. Then who can guide one whom Allah has sent astray? And for them there are no helpers.

So direct your face toward the religion, inclining to truth. Adhere to the fitrah of Allah upon which He has created all people. No change should there be in the creation of Allah. That is the correct religion, but most of the people do not know.

Adhere to it, turning in repentance to Him, and fear Him, and establish prayer, and do not be of those who associate others with Allah.

And when adversity touches the people, they call upon their Lord, turning in repentance to Him. Then when He lets them taste mercy from Him, at once a party of them associate others with their Lord.

0: And when we let the people taste mercy, they rejoice therein. But if evil afflicts them for what their hands have put forth, immediately they despair.
1: أَوَلَمْ يَرَوْا أَنَّ اللَّهَ يَبْسُطُ الرِّزْقَ لِمَنْ

So give the relative his right, as well as the needy and the traveler. That is best for those who desire the countenance of Allah, and it is they who will be the successful.

And whatever you give for interest to increase within the wealth of people will not increase with Allah. But what you give in zakah, desiring the countenance of Allah, those are the multipliers.

Allah is the one who created you, then provided for you, then will cause you to die, and then will give you life. Are there any of your partners who does anything of that? Exalted is he, and high above what they associate with him.

Corruption has appeared throughout the land and sea by reason of what the hands of people have earned, so he may let them taste part of the consequence of what they have done, that perhaps they will return to righteousness.

Say, O Muhammad, travel through the land and observe how was the end of those before. Most of them were associators of others with Allah.

So direct your face toward the correct religion before a day comes from Allah of which there is no repelling. That day, they will be divided.

Whoever disbelieves, upon him is the consequence of his disbelief. And whoever does righteousness, they are for themselves preparing.

And of his signs is that he sends the winds as bringers of good tidings, and to let you taste his mercy, and so the ships may sail at his command, and so you may seek of his bounty, and perhaps you will be grateful.

And we have already sent messengers before you to their peoples, and they came to them with clear evidences. Then we took retribution from those who committed crimes, and incumbent upon us was support of the believers.

It is Allah who sends the winds, and they stir the clouds and spread them in the sky however He wills. And He makes them fragments, so you see the rain emerge from within them. And when He causes it to fall upon whom He wills of His servants, immediately they rejoice.

So observe the effects of the mercy of Allah, how He gives life to the earth after its lifelessness. Indeed, that same One will give life to the dead, and He is over all things competent.

And you cannot guide the blind away from their error. You will only make here those who believe in our verses, so they are Muslims in submission to Allah.

Allah is the one who created you from weakness, then made after weakness strength, then made after strength weakness and white hair. He creates what He wills, and He is the knowing, the competent.

But those who were given knowledge and faith will say, you remained the extent of Allah's decree until the day of resurrection, and this is the day of resurrection, but you did not use to know.

0: And we have certainly presented to the people in this Quran from every kind of example. But O Muhammad, if you should bring them a sign, the disbelievers will surely say, you believers are but falsifiers.
1: كذلك يطبع الله على قلوب الذين لا يعلمون.
0: Thus does Allah seal the hearts of those who do not know.
1: فاصبر

0: So be patient. Indeed, the promise of Allah is truth. And let them not disquiet you who are not certain in faith.
1: بسم الله الرحمن الرحيم.
0: In the name of Allah, the entirely merciful, the especially merciful.

0: في الملك وخلق كل شيء فقدره تقديرا.
1: He to whom belongs the dominion of the heavens and the earth, and who has not taken a son, and has not had a partner in dominion, and has created each thing and determined it with precise determination.

that they have taken besides him gods which create nothing while they are created, and possess not for themselves any harm or benefit, and possess not power to cause death or life or resurrection.

And those who disbelieve say, this Quran is not except a falsehood he invented, and another people assisted him in it. But they have committed an injustice and a lie.

Say, O Muhammad, it has been revealed by He who knows every secret within the heavens and the earth. Indeed, He is ever forgiving and merciful.

And they say, what is this messenger that eats food and walks in the markets? Why was there not sent down to him an angel so he would be with him a warner?

0: Or why is not a treasure presented to him from heaven? Or does he not have a garden from which he eats? And the wrongdoers say, you follow not but a man affected by magic.
1: انظر كيف ضربوا لك الأمثال فضلوا فلا يستطيعون سبيلا.
0: Look how they strike for you comparisons, but they have strayed, so they cannot find a way.

0: Blessed is he who, if he willed, could have made for you something better than that. Gardens beneath which rivers flow, and could make for you palaces.
1: بَلْ كَذَّبُوا بِالسَّاعَةِ وَأَعْتَدْنَا لِمَنْ كَذَّبَ بِالسَّاعَةِ سَعِيرًا.
0: But they have denied the hour, and we have prepared for those who deny the hour a blaze.

And mention the day he will gather them, and that which they worship besides Allah, and will say, Did you mislead these, my servants, or did they themselves stray from the way?

0: They will say, "Exalted are you. It was not for us to take besides you any allies, but you provided comforts for them and their fathers until they forgot the message and became a people ruined."
1: فَقَدْ كَذَّبُوكُمْ بِمَا تَقُولُونَ فَمَا تَسْتَطِيعُونَ

So they will deny you, disbelievers, in what you say, and you cannot avert punishment or find help. And whoever commits injustice among you, we will make him taste a great punishment.

And we did not send before you, O Muhammad, any of the messengers except that they ate food and walked in the markets. And we have made some of you people as trial for others. Will you have patience? And ever is your Lord seeing.

0: Allah.
1: And those who do not expect the meeting with us say, why were not angels sent down to us? Or why do we not see our Lord? They have certainly become arrogant within themselves and become insolent with great insolence.

The day they see the angels, no good tidings will there be that day for the criminals. And the angels will say, prevented and inaccessible.

0: And the day the wrongdoer will bite on his hands in regret, he will say, Oh, I wish I had taken with the messenger away.
1: يَا وَيْلَتَا لَيْتَنِي لَمْ أَتَّخِذْ فُلَانًا خَلِيلًا
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0: 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And ever is Satan to man a deserter.
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0: And the messenger has said, O my Lord, indeed my people have taken this Quran as a thing abandoned.

0: And those who disbelieve say, why was the Quran not revealed to him all at once? Thus it is that we may strengthen thereby your heart, and we have spaced it distinctly.
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0: And they do not come to you with an example, except that we bring you the truth and the best explanation.

0: And the people of Noah, when they denied the messengers, we drowned them, and we made them for mankind a sign. And we have prepared for the wrongdoers a painful punishment.
1: وعادا وثمود وأصحاب الرس وقرونا بين ذلك كثيرا.
0: And we destroyed Ad and Thamud and the companions of the well and many generations between them.

And they have already come upon the town which was showered with a rain of stones. So have they not seen it? That they are not expecting resurrection.

And when they see you, O Muhammad, they take you not except in ridicule, saying, Is this the one whom Allah has sent as a messenger?

0: وسوف يعلمون حين يرون العذاب من أضل سبيلا.
1: He almost would have misled us from our gods had we not been steadfast in worship of them. But they are going to know, when they see the punishment, who is farthest astray in his way.
0: أرأيت من اتخذ إلهه هواه أفأنت تكون عليه وكيلا.
1: Have you seen the one who takes as his God his own desire? Then would you be responsible for him?

Have you not considered your Lord, how He extends the shadow, and if He willed, He could have made it stationary? Then we made the sun for it an indication. Then we hold it in hand for a brief grasp.

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0: And we have certainly distributed it among them that they might be reminded, but most of the people refuse except disbelief.
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1: And it is he who has released simultaneously the two seas, one fresh and sweet and one salty and bitter, and he placed between them a barrier and prohibiting partition.

And it is He who has created from semen a human being and made him a relative by lineage and marriage, and ever is your Lord competent concerning creation.

0: But they worship rather than Allah that which does not benefit them or harm them. And the disbeliever is ever against his Lord, an assistant to Satan.
1: وَمَا أَرْسَلْنَاكَ إِلَّا مُبَشِّرًا وَنَذِيرًا
0: And we have not sent you, O Muhammad, except as a bringer of good tidings and a warner.

And rely upon the ever-living who does not die, and exalt Allah with his praise. And sufficient is he to be with the sins of his servants acquainted.

He who created the heavens and the earth and what is between them in 6 days, and then established himself above the throne, the most merciful. So ask about him one well informed.

And when it is said to them, prostrate to the Most Merciful, they say, and what is the Most Merciful? Should we prostrate to that which you order us? And it increases them in aversion.

0: And the servants of the Most Merciful are those who walk upon the earth easily. And when the ignorant address them harshly, they say words of peace.
1: وَالَّذِينَ يَبِيتُونَ لِرَبِّهِمْ سُجَّدًا وَقِيَامًا.
0: And those who spend part of the night to their Lord, prostrating and standing in prayer.

0: Amen.
1: And those who say, Our Lord, avert from us the punishment of hell. Indeed, its punishment is ever endearing.
0: إِنَّهَا سَاءَتْ مُسْتَقَرًّا وَمُقَامًا
1: Indeed, it is evil as a settlement and residence.

0: And those who do not invoke with Allah another deity, or kill the soul which Allah has forbidden to be killed, except by right, and do not commit unlawful sexual intercourse. And whoever should do that will meet a penalty.
1: يضاعف له العذاب يوم القيامة ويخلد فيه مهانا.
0: Multiplied for him is the punishment on the day of resurrection, and he will abide therein humiliated.

0: Except for those who repent, believe, and do righteous works. For them, Allah will.
1: بسم الله الرحمن الرحيم.
2: In the name of Allah, the entirely merciful, the especially merciful.
1: صاد والقرآن ذي الذكر.
2: صاد, by the Quran containing reminder.
1: بل الذين كفروا في عزة وشقاق.
2: But those who disbelieve are in pride and dissension.

And they wondered that there has come to them a warner from among themselves. And the disbelievers say, this is a magician and a liar.

And the eminent among them went forth, saying, Continue and be patient over the defense of your gods. Indeed, this is a thing intended.

0: Or is theirs the dominion of the heavens and the earth and what is between them? Then let them ascend through any ways of access.
1: جُنْدٌ مَا هُنَالِكَ مَهْزُومٌ مِنَ الْأَحْزَابِ.
0: They are but soldiers who will be defeated there among the companies of disbelievers.
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0: The people of Noah denied before them, and the tribe of Ad, and Pharaoh, the owner of stakes.

0: 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Those are the companies.
1: إن كل إلا كذب الرسل فحق عقاب.
0: Each of them denied the messengers, so my penalty was justified.

Be patient over what they say, and remember our servant David, the possessor of strength. Indeed, he was one who repeatedly turned back to Allah.

0: Indeed, we subjected the mountains to praise with him, exalting Allah in the late afternoon and after sunrise.
1: والطير محشورة كل له أواب.
0: And the birds were assembled, all with him repeating praises.
1: وشددنا ملكه وآتيناه الحكمة وفصل الخطاب.
0: And we strengthened his kingdom and gave him wisdom and discernment in speech.
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0: And has there come to you the news of the adversaries when they climbed over the wall of his prayer chamber?
1: إِذْ

When they entered upon David, and he was alarmed by them, they said, "Fear not, we are two adversaries, one of whom has wronged the other. So judge between us with truth, and do not exceed it, and guide us to the sound path."

Indeed, this, my brother, has 99 ewes, and I have one ewe. So he said, entrust her to me, and he overpowered me in speech.

David said, "He has certainly wronged you in demanding your ewe in addition to his ewes. And indeed, many associates oppress one another, except for those who believe and do righteous deeds, and few are they." And David became certain that we had tried him, and he asked forgiveness of his Lord, and fell down bowing in prostration, and turned in repentance to Allah.

We said, O David, indeed we have made you a successor upon the earth. So judge between the people in truth, and do not follow your own desire, as it will lead you astray from the way of Allah. Indeed, those who go astray from the way of Allah will have a severe punishment for having forgotten the day of account.

And we did not create the heaven and the earth and that between them aimlessly. That is the assumption of those who disbelieve. So woe to those who disbelieve from the fire.

This is a blessed book which we have revealed to you, O Muhammad, that they might reflect upon its verses, and that those of understanding would be reminded.

0: And to David we gave Solomon, an excellent servant. Indeed, he was one repeatedly turning back to Allah.
1: إِذْ عُرِضَ عَلَيْهِ بِالْعَشِيِّ الصَّافِنَاتُ الْجِيَادِ.
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0: He said, return them to me, and set about striking their legs and necks.

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Indeed, you are the bestower."

0: We said, this is our gift, so grant or withhold without account.
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0: And indeed, for him is nearness to us and a good place of return.

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Indeed, we found him patient, an excellent servant. Indeed, he was one repeatedly turning back to Allah.

0: And remember Ishmael, Elisha, and Bel Kiffel, and all are among the outstanding.
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0: This is a reminder, and indeed, for the righteous is a good place of return.
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0: 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But indeed, for the transgressors is an evil place of return.
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0: And other punishments of its type in various kinds.

Its inhabitants will say, "This is a company bursting in with you. No welcome for them. Indeed, they will burn in the fire."

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Were you arrogant then, or were you already among the haughty?

0: He said, I am better than him. You created me from fire and created him from clay.
1: قَالَ فَاخْرُجْ مِنْهَا فَإِنَّكَ رَجِيمٌ
0: Allah said, then get out of paradise, for indeed you are expelled.

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1: قال فإنك من المنظرين.
0: Allah said, So indeed, you are of those reprieved.
1: إلى يوم الوقت المعلوم.
0: Until the day of the time well known.
1: قال فبعزتك لأغوينهم أجمعين.
0: Iblis said, By your might, I will surely mislead them all.
1: إلا عبادك منهم المخلصين.
0: Except among them your chosen servants.
1: قال فالحق والحق أقول.
0: Allah said, The truth is my oath, and the truth I say.

0: Say, O Muhammad, I do not ask you for the Quran any payment, and I am not of the pretentious.
1: إن هو إلا ذكر للعالمين.
0: It is but a reminder to the worlds.
1: ولتعلمن نبأه بعد حين.
0: And you will surely know the truth of its information after a time.

And they say, our hearts are within coverings from that to which you invite us, and in our ears is deafness, and between us and you is a partition. So work, indeed we are working.

Say, O Muhammad, I am only a man like you, to whom it has been revealed that your God is but one God. So take a straight course to him and seek his forgiveness. And woe to those who associate others with Allah.

0: Those who do not give zakah, and in the hereafter they are disbelievers.
1: إِنَّ الَّذِينَ آمَنُوا وَعَمِلُوا الصَّالِحَاتِ لَهُمْ أَجْرٌ غَيْرُ مَمْنُونَ
0: Indeed, those who believe and do righteous deeds, for them is the reward uninterrupted.

And he placed on the earth firmly set mountains over its surface. And he blessed it and determined therein its creatures' sustenance in 4 days without distinction, for the information of those who ask.

Then he directed himself to the heaven while it was smoke, and said to it and to the earth, "Come into being, willingly or by compulsion." They said, "We have come willingly."

And he completed them as seven heavens within 2 days, and inspired in each heaven its command. And we adorned the nearest heaven with lamps and as protection. That is the determination of the exalted in might, the knowing.

That occurred when the messengers had come to them before them and after them, saying, Worship not except Allah. They said, If our Lord had willed, He would have sent down the angels. So indeed we, in that with which you have been sent, are disbelievers.

As for Ad, they were arrogant upon the earth without right, and said, Who is greater than us in strength? Did they not consider that Allah, who created them, was greater than them in strength? But they were rejecting our signs.

So we sent upon them a screaming wind during days of misfortune to make them taste the punishment of disgrace in the worldly life. But the punishment of the hereafter is more disgracing, and they will not be helped.

0: And as for Thamud, we guided them, but they preferred blindness over guidance. So the thunderbolt of humiliating punishment seized them for what they used to earn.
1: وَنَجَّيْنَا الَّذِينَ آمَنُوا وَكَانُوا يَتَّقُونَ
0: And we saved those who believed and used to fear Allah.

0: Until when they reach it, their hearing and their eyes and their skins will testify against them of what they used to do.
1: وَقَالُوا لِجُلُودِهِمْ لِمَ شَهِدْتُمْ

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1: And they will say to their skins, Why have you testified against us? They will say, We were made to speak by Allah, who has made everything speak. And He created you the first time, and to Him you are returned.

And you were not covering yourselves, lest your hearing testify against you, or your sight, or your skins. But you assumed that Allah does not know much of what you do.

So even if they are patient, the fire is a residence for them. And if they ask to appease Allah, they will not be of those who are allowed to appease.

And we appointed for them companions who made attractive to them what was before them, what was behind them of sin. And the word has come into effect upon them among nations which had passed on before them of jinn and men. Indeed, they all were losers.

And those who disbelieve say, do not listen to this Quran and speak noisily during the recitation of it, that perhaps you will overcome.

0: دار الخلد جزاء بما كانوا بآياتنا يجحدون.
1: That is the recompense of the enemies of Allah, the fire. For them therein is the home of eternity, as recompense for what they, of our verses, were rejecting.

And those who disbelieved will then say, Our Lord, show us those who misled us of the jinn and men, so we may put them under our feet, that they will be among the lowest.

Indeed, those who have said, "Our Lord is Allah," and then remained on a right course, the angels will descend upon them saying, "Do not fear and do not grieve, but receive good tidings of paradise, which you were promised."

0: We angels were your allies in worldly life, and are so in the hereafter. And you will have therein whatever your souls desire, and you will have therein whatever you request or wish.
1: نُزُلًا مِّنْ غَفُورٍ رَّحِيمٍ.
0: As accommodation from a Lord who is forgiving and merciful.
1: وَمَنْ

0: And who is better in speech than one who invites to Allah and does righteousness and says, Indeed, I am of the Muslims.
1: ولا تستوي الحسنة

And not equal are the good deed and the bad. Repel evil by that deed which is better, and thereupon the one whom between you and him is enmity will become as though he was a devoted friend.

And if there comes to you from Satan an evil suggestion, then seek refuge in Allah. Indeed, He is the hearing, the knowing.

And of his signs are the night and day and the sun and moon. Do not prostrate to the sun or to the moon, but prostrate to Allah who created them, if it should be him that you worship.

And of his signs is that you see the earth stilled, but when we send down upon it rain, it quivers and grows. Indeed, he who has given it life is the giver of life to the dead. Indeed, he is over all things competent.

Indeed, those who inject deviation into our verses are not concealed from us. So, is he who is cast into the fire better, or he who comes secure on the day of resurrection? Do whatever you will. Indeed, he is seeing of what you do.

Nothing is said to you, O Muhammad, except what was already said to the messengers before you. Indeed, your Lord is a possessor of forgiveness and a possessor of painful penalty.

And if we had made it a foreign Quran, they would have said, why are its verses not explained in detail in our language? Is it a foreign recitation and an Arab messenger? Say, it is, for those who believe, a guidance and cure. And those who do not believe, in their ears is deafness, and it is upon them blindness. Those are being called from a distant place.

And we had already given Moses the scripture, but it came under disagreement. And if not for a word that proceeded from your Lord, it would have been concluded between them. And indeed they are, concerning the Quran, in disquieting doubt.

Whoever does righteousness, it is for his own soul, and whoever does evil does so against it. And your Lord is not ever unjust to his servants.

0: To him alone is attributed knowledge of the hour, and fruits emerge not from their coverings, nor does a female conceive or give birth except with his knowledge. And the day he will call to them, "Where are my partners?" they will say, "We announce to you that there is no longer among us any witness to that."
1: وَضَلَّ عَنْهُمْ مَا كَانُوا يَدْعُونَ مِنْ قَبْلِ وَظَنُّوا مَا لَهُمْ مِنْ مَحِيصٍ.
0: And lost from them will be those they were invoking before, and they will be certain that they have no place of escape.

And if we let him taste mercy from us after an adversity which has touched him, he will surely say, "This is due to me, and I do not think the hour will occur. And even if I should be returned to my Lord, indeed, for me there will be with him the best. But we will surely inform those who disbelieved about what they did, and we will surely make them taste a massive punishment."

And when we bestow favor upon man, he turns away and distances himself. But when evil touches him, then he is full of extensive supplication.

Say, have you considered? If the Quran is from Allah and you disbelieved in it, who would be more astray than one who is in extreme dissension?

We will show them our signs in the horizons and within themselves until it becomes clear to them that it is the truth. But is it not sufficient concerning your Lord that He is, over all things, a witness?

0: ميم
1: تلك آيات الكتاب الحكيم.
0: These are verses of the wise book.
1: هدى ورحمة للمحسنين.
0: As guidance and mercy for the doers of good.

And of the people is he who buys the amusement of speech to mislead others from the way of Allah without knowledge, and who takes it in ridicule. Those will have a humiliating punishment.

And when our verses are recited to him, he turns away arrogantly as if he had not heard them, as if there was in his ears deafness. So give him tidings of the painful punishment.

0: Indeed, those who believe and do righteous deeds, for them are the gardens of pleasure.
1: خالدين فيها وعد الله حقا وهو العزيز

He created the heavens without pillars that you see, and has cast into the earth firmly set mountains, lest it should shift with you, and dispersed therein from every creature. And we sent down rain from the sky, and made grow therein plants of every noble kind.

This is the creation of Allah. So show me what those other than Him have created. Rather, the wrongdoers are in clear error.

And we had certainly given Luqman wisdom and said, be grateful to Allah. And whoever is grateful for the benefit of himself. And whoever denies his favor, then indeed Allah is free of need and praiseworthy.

And mention, O Muhammad, when Luqman said to his son while he was instructing him, O my son, do not associate anything with Allah. Indeed, association with him is great injustice.

And we have enjoined upon man care for his parents. His mother carried him, increasing her in weakness upon weakness, and his weaning is in 2 years. Be grateful to me and to your parents. To me is the final destination.

But if they endeavor to make you associate with me that of which you have no knowledge, do not obey them, but accompany them in this world with appropriate kindness, and follow the way of those who turn back to me in repentance. Then to me will be your return, and I will inform you about what you used to do.

0: And Luqman said, O my son, indeed, if a wrong should be the weight of a mustard seed, and should be within a rock or anywhere in the heavens or in the earth, Allah will bring it forth. Indeed, Allah is subtle and acquainted.
1: يا بني أقم الصلاة وأمر بالمعروف

O my son, establish prayer, enjoin what is right, forbid what is wrong, and be patient over what befalls you. Indeed, all that is of the matters requiring determination.

And do not turn your cheek in contempt toward people, and do not walk through the earth exultantly. Indeed, Allah does not like everyone self-deluded and boastful.

Do you not see that Allah has made subject to you whatever is in the heavens and whatever is in the earth, and amply bestowed upon you His favors, both apparent and unapparent? But of the people is he who disputes about Allah without knowledge or guidance or an enlightening book from Him.

0: And when it is said to them, follow what Allah has revealed, they say, rather, we will follow that upon which we found our fathers. Even if Satan was inviting them to the punishment of the blaze,
1: وَمَنْ يُسْلِمْ وَجْهَهُ إِلَى اللَّهِ وَهُوَ مُحْسِنٌ فَقَدِ اسْتَمْسَكَ بِالْعُرْوَةِ الْوُثْقَى وَإِلَى اللَّهِ عَاقِبَةُ الْأُمُورِ.
0: And whoever submits his face to Allah while he is a doer of good, then he has grasped the most trustworthy handhold. And to Allah will be the outcome of all matters.

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Say, all praise is due to Allah, but most of them do not know.

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Indeed, Allah is exalted in might and wise.

0: Your creation and your resurrection will not be but as that of a single soul.
1: Cinderella is back for 2026. 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

But we have certainly tried those before them, and Allah will surely make evident those who are truthful, and He will surely make evident the liars.

Whoever should hope for the meeting with Allah, indeed, the term decreed by Allah is coming, and He is the hearing, the knowing.

And those who believe and do righteous deeds, we will surely remove from them their misdeeds, and will surely reward them according to the best of what they used to do.

And we have enjoined upon man goodness to parents. But if they endeavor to make you associate with me that of which you have no knowledge, do not obey them. To me is your return, and I will inform you about what you used to do.

And of the people are some who say, "We believe in Allah." But when one of them is harmed for the cause of Allah, they consider the trial of the people as if it were the punishment of Allah. But if victory comes from your Lord, they say, "Indeed, we were with you." Is not Allah most knowing of what is within the breasts of all creatures?

And those who disbelieve say to those who believe, follow our way, and we will carry your sins. But they will not carry anything of their sins. Indeed, they are liars.

But they will surely carry their own burdens and other burdens along with their burdens. And they will surely be questioned on the day of resurrection about what they used to invent.

And we certainly sent Noah to his people, and he remained among them 1,000 years minus 50 years, and the flood seized them while they were wrongdoers.

And we sent Abraham when he said to his people, "Worship Allah and fear Him. That is best for you if you should know."

You only worship, besides Allah, idols, and you produce a falsehood. Indeed, those you worship besides Allah do not possess for you the power of provision. So seek from Allah provision, and worship Him, and be grateful to Him. To Him you will be returned.

And if you people deny the message, already nations before you have denied. And there is not upon the messenger except the duty of clear notification.

Say, O Muhammad, travel through the land and observe how he began creation. Then Allah will produce the final creation. Indeed, Allah, over all things, is competent.

And the ones who disbelieve in the signs of Allah and the meeting with Him, those have despaired of My mercy, and they will have a painful punishment.

And the answer of Abraham's people was not but that they said, "Kill him or burn him." But Allah saved him from the fire. Indeed, in that are signs for people who believe.

And Abraham said, You have only taken, other than Allah, idols as a bond of affection among you in worldly life. Then on the day of resurrection you will deny one another and curse one another, and your refuge will be the fire, and you will not have any helpers.

And Lot believed him. Abraham said, "Indeed, I will emigrate to the service of my Lord. Indeed, He is the exalted in might, the wise."

0: And we gave to him Isaac and Jacob, and placed in his descendants prophethood and scripture. And we gave him his reward in this world, and indeed, he is in the hereafter.
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4: Bismillahirrahmanirrahim.
0: In the name of Allah, the entirely merciful, the especially merciful. Yes.

They ask you, O Muhammad, about the bounties of war. Say, the decision concerning bounties is for Allah and the Messenger. So fear Allah and amend that which is between you, and obey Allah and His Messenger, if you should be believers.

The believers are only those who, when Allah is mentioned, their hearts become fearful, and when His verses are recited to them, it increases them in faith, and upon their Lord they rely.

Those are the believers, truly. For them are degrees of high position with their Lord, and forgiveness and noble provision.

It is just as when your Lord brought you out of your home for the battle of Badr in truth, while indeed a party among the believers were unwilling.

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0: Remember, O believers, when Allah promised you one of the two groups, that it would be yours, and you wished that the unarmed one would be yours. But Allah intended to establish the truth by His words and to eliminate the disbelievers.
1: لِيُحِقَّ الْحَقَّ وَيُبْطِلَ الْبَاطِلَ وَلَوْ كَرِهَ الْمُجْرِمُونَ.
0: That He should establish the truth and abolish falsehood, even if the criminals disliked it.

Remember when you asked help of your Lord, and He answered you, "Indeed, I will reinforce you with 1,000 from the angels, following one another."

And Allah made it naught but good tidings, and so that your hearts would be assured thereby. And victory is naught but from Allah. Indeed, Allah is exalted in might and wise.

Remember when he overwhelmed you with drowsiness, giving security from him, and sent down upon you from the sky rain by which to purify you and remove from you the evil suggestions of Satan, and to make steadfast your hearts and plant firmly thereby your feet?

Remember when your Lord inspired to the angels, "I am with you, so strengthen those who have believed. I will cast terror into the hearts of those who disbelieved, so strike them upon the necks and strike from them every fingertip."

That is because they opposed Allah and His Messenger. And whoever opposes Allah and His Messenger, indeed, Allah is severe in penalty.

And whoever turns his back to them on such a day, unless swerving as a strategy for war or joining another company, has certainly returned with anger upon him from Allah, and his refuge is hell, and wretched is the destination.

And you did not kill them, but it was Allah who killed them. And you threw not, O Muhammad, when you threw, but it was Allah who threw, that he might test the believers with a good test. Indeed, Allah is hearing and knowing.

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And if you desist from hostilities, it is best for you. But if you return to war, we will return. And never will you be availed by your large company at all, even if it should increase. And that is because Allah is with the believers.

0: O you who have believed, obey Allah and His Messenger, and do not turn from Him while you hear His order.
1: ولا تكونوا كالذين قالوا سمعنا وهم لا يسمعون.
0: And do not be like those who say, "We have heard," while they do not hear.

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And if He had made them hear, they would still have turned away while they were refusing.

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And know that Allah intervenes between a man and his heart, and that to Him you will be gathered.

0: I'm outside. Yes, literally just landed.
1: Wait. How are you calling already? I'm still searching for Wi-Fi.
0: Oh, I'm on Simzy. 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
8: In the name of Allah, the entirely merciful, the especially merciful.

Or do they say, he invented it? Rather, it is the truth from your Lord, O Muhammad, that you may warn a people to whom no warner has come before you, so perhaps they will be guided.

It is Allah who created the heavens and the earth and whatever is between them in 6 days. Then He established Himself above the throne. You have not besides Him any protector or any intercessor. So will you not be reminded?

0: He arranges each matter from the heaven to the earth. Then it will ascend to him in a day, the extent of which is 1,000 years of those which you count.
1: ذلك عالم الغيب والشهادة العزيز الرحيم.
0: That is the knower of the unseen and the witnessed, the exalted in might, the merciful.
1: الذي أحسن كل شيء خلقه وبدأ خلق الإنسان من طين.
0: Who perfected everything which he created and began the creation of man from clay.

Then he proportioned him and breathed into him from his created soul, and made for you hearing and vision and hearts. Little are you grateful.

And they say, when we are lost within the earth, will we indeed be recreated in a new creation? Rather, they are, in the matter of the meeting with their Lord, disbelievers.

If you could but see when the criminals are hanging their heads before their Lord, saying, Our Lord, we have seen and heard, so return us to the world. We will work righteousness. Indeed, we are now certain.

And if we had willed, we could have given every soul its guidance. But the word from me will come into effect that I will surely fill hell with jinn and people all together.

So taste punishment because you forgot the meeting of this, your day. Indeed, we have accordingly forgotten you. And taste the punishment of eternity for what you used to do.

Only those believe in our verses who, when they are reminded by them, fall down in prostration and exalt Allah with praise of their Lord, and they are not arrogant.

They arise from their beds, they supplicate their Lord in fear and aspiration, and from what we have provided them, they spend.

But as for those who defiantly disobeyed, their refuge is the fire. Every time they wish to emerge from it, they will be returned to it, while it is said to them, "Taste the punishment of the fire which you used to deny."

And who is more unjust than one who is reminded of the verses of his Lord, then he turns away from them? Indeed, we, from the criminals, will take retribution.

And we certainly gave Moses the scripture, so do not be in doubt over his meeting. And we made the Torah guidance for the children of Israel.

Has it not become clear to them how many generations we destroyed before them as they walk among their dwellings? Indeed, in that are signs. Then do they not hear?

0: Have they not seen that we drive the water in clouds to barren land, and bring forth thereby crops from which their livestock eat, and they themselves? Then do they not see?
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2: The top stories this hour. First Minister Michelle O'Neill's condemned what she calls the outright thuggery of violence across Northern Ireland. Homes, cars and a bus were set on fire following a stabbing in North Belfast on Monday night. Helen Williamson was told to get out of her home after a fire in a neighbouring building.
3: I just heard the bangs and folk running up and down the stairs. Well, I'm a bag of nails. Because I've been there 28 years and this is the first time I'd ever seen anything like this. It's supposed to be a protest.
2: A 30-year-old Sudanese man is due in court charged with attempted murder. An anti-immigration protest was organised last night and trouble followed. Hilary Benz, the Northern Ireland Secretary.
4: Well, this was an horrific and brutal attack. Everybody has the right to protest peacefully. That's a fundamental part of our tradition as a country. But nobody has a right to engage in disorder and violence.
2: Donald Trump says the US has launched what he calls very strong attacks against Iran. The American president says they're in response to a helicopter being shot down near the Strait of Hormuz. More than 1,000 phones and other devices have been lost or stolen from the Ministry of Defence since 2024. None have been found. The cost of a healthy diet compared to eating junk food has widened to its highest level in more than a decade. The poorest families need to spend 85% of their disposable income to give their children the government's recommended diet. The Food Foundation's head of policy is Dr. Hannah Brinsden.
5: In households that are food insecure, many are having to cut back on things like fruit and vegetables. So we're seeing this kind of dietary impact, we're seeing an affordability impact, and we are seeing that health impact.
2: And England's women will have to go through the playoffs if they want to reach the World Cup. The Lionesses beat Ukraine 3-0 last night, but they were beaten to automatic qualification by Spain. From Sky News, I'm Kat Suave.
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6: Today's weather in London, we're expecting thundery showers throughout the day. You've got outbreaks in the later parts of the afternoon. It's also going to be a high pollen count with temperatures circulating around 17 degrees Celsius. Now moving up north to Manchester. Manchester, a rainy day expected there as well with a low pollen count. Temperatures around 15 degrees Celsius at its highest.
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6: A very good morning. It is hump day. It's Wednesday the 10th of June, and yesterday, I'll tell you exactly what happened yesterday. I'm so tired this morning, but there's a really good reason. The British Asian Trust had an event, and I ended up doing something really special on behalf of Leica Radio yesterday. We'll tell you more.

0: Carter King, obviously, back-to-backs. We had Bala Terahiro, you know, good old Ajit Singh, and then underneath us right now, that Barnvari. Good morning. It's about 12 minutes past 7 o'clock in the morning on Wednesday, the 10th of June. It's hump day. And I'm pretty shattered, and I'll reveal all why.
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0: Leica. A very good morning. So, you know, yesterday, right, there's this thing called the British Asian Trust, if you're not too sure about it. It's a British Asian Trust. The King is involved, he's an ambassador, and he's put on... In cahoots with other people, right? He's put like hitting and everyone. I don't know everyone that's involved in it, right? But it's a big, massive thing. So basically, some ambassadors of British Asian, right? People like Mira Sile was on there. Jay Sean was performing yesterday, which was lovely. Sanjeev Basker, if you know him, Naughty Boy was there, you know, the music producer. All like the creme de la creme. And the focus is British Asian, right? So they're bringing British Asian and they're promoting the British Asian culture. And I got to speak to a lot of lovely people. Yesterday, right, my dreams all came. When I was a young, influential child, there was a program on TV called Blue Peter. I'm not too sure if it still runs at the moment. And I remember watching Blue Peter. I used to love, like, some presenters had a weird little thing for Anthea Turner. But at the same time, when Anthea Turner came on the show, there was a young brown lady called Connie Huck that joined up the radio. I met Connie Huck yesterday. Like, I never would have thought I would have get a chance to. And not only did I meet her, we had, like, a 10-minute... wicked little interview. I basically got invited on behalf of Leica Radio. We got invited to go down and cover the press, the red carpet. So everyone that was attending, we get to cover news stories, take photos and have a quick little vox pop with her. A vox pop is like, hey Connie, nice to have you. How are you enjoying the British Asian Trust? They'll be like, oh, it's lovely and it's so great. Like, you know, those are vox pops, right? That's what goes on. So yeah, then yesterday, so I met Connie Huck. I had a lovely conversation with her. Now, I don't know if you know, Connie Huck's husband, he's the guy that made Black Mirror. You know the show that's massive on Netflix? He made Black Mirror. So I met him yesterday as well. And I sat there and it didn't hit me at first. And I'm looking at him like, Bunda looks bare familiar. Right, Bunda looks bare familiar. But obviously he supported his wife, so he was taking a step back. I looked at him and I was like, oh my God, that's sick anyway. Right, so we talked about that. Met up a couple of other people. And I was pretty excited about covering the red carpet. It's a normal thing that radio presenters have to do, you know, because we're press. Bottom line is we're press, right? So we get access to that. But then yesterday took another turn. There were, I think there was 6 outlets from Brown Media that were allowed to come yesterday, considering this is the British Asian Trust, right? So 6 outlets, it's very tight to get in there. So we are like really happy to get to the red carpet and cover exactly what's going on and meet some of the creme de la creme. And forget the creme de la creme. I don't care about how famous you are, but people that have been championing British Asian sound for a long time. It's not been easy, mate. It's not been easy. Right, it was lovely. I met Sanjeev Basker. I could have gone for the normal jokes vibes, but it was quite an important thing to me. So I had a real wicked conversation with him. Had a lovely conversation with Mira Sile, you know, which was absolutely brilliant. And then I got pulled away to the side. I'm like, what's going on? What's going on? Actually, I knew what was going on. They pulled me to the side. Yesterday, they turned around and said, Donny Brasco from Leica Radio, you have been approved to be added to the Royal Rota. I'm like, the Royal Rota? They're like, the Royal Rota. I'm like, what is the Royal Rota? Basically, the Royal Rota is the King's and Queen's official crew of press coverage people. So that's the videographers, the photos. So you know all the pictures you see everywhere of the King and Queen, right? Of a man like Charles and Camilla. All the photos that you see everywhere are covered by these people. Any country, any vibes, all come from these people. Even the social media. Any news piece you see anywhere, all of it comes from these people. Even the live transmissions comes from these people. And I had to work alongside with them yesterday. It's not glamorous like, oh, Donny, you got to hang out with the King. But it was a different level of power. I got to cover the king. And not only that was a big deal, it was quite... I was shaking at one point. I'm sitting there and it hit me. I'm like, bro, this guy, I've got notes with his face on. It's in my pocket. I was sitting there, so anyway, I'm filming him. They trained me up. They got me in there like, this is the formation. This is what happens. When he does this, we move here. When he does this, we move here. And it was a little bit insane. My stock value went up because there's so many people that were there. So many famous people that were there. They're not allowed to get their phones out. They're not. Right? They're not allowed. People are legally trying to take photos, trying to do that. But my stock value went up because they're all coming up to me and saying, like, Donny, can you get a video? Can you get a video of us? Can you get a photo? And I'm sitting there like, bro, I can, but my footage is going to get checked right now because this is official. But I sat there. I was like following the king everywhere. Like, even when he came in the car, I'm like, you know, there with the car. Sitting with the car with him. It was another surreal experience yesterday. But I sat back and I soaked in what that meant. No other brown outlet, right, has had that access to the king. No other brown outlet has ever, ever, ever had that access. I mean, everyone. I've worked with other radio stations. I've worked with publications. I've worked with online magazines. No one had that access yesterday to the king. And it felt great yesterday. Felt great to be recognised for what we do, the vibe we give out here at Like Radio, and then being asked to come and cover the king. Out of one person in the UK, one person was allowed. I don't even know what to say to that. I mean, yeah, I wish I could get a photo and put it on social media of me and the king shaking hands and pretend like, you know, man like King La knows me. But it's not like that, bro. It's not like that. It's a real tight situation. You know, like, there's a lot of things going on. And the reason he met somebody's face, because they're ambassadors. You know, they're the trustees and ambassadors. I'm not trusting an ambassador. No one even cares of my living, right? You know, we sit here, British Asian Trust. They don't care about what I'm doing for the world. They care about the people that are doing numbers on socials and the ones that everyone's at there. They don't care about the common people that just make everyone smile and stuff like that. But then yesterday, everything changed. Everything changed. It was a big deal. And I don't mean to waffle on about it, but I don't even have to explain what I'm feeling right now. Yesterday, I've got so much exclusive content of the king. Like, I've got so much. I could make millions just selling it to the newspapers, mate. It's another level. But he was a nice guy, I've got to say. He literally went around the entire room. There was probably about 200 people standing in the room waiting to shake his hand. And he spoke to every single person, made something relevant to them, asked them what they do, and asked them about how they do it.

0: I mean, I haven't even posted anything on socials. Like, I put one little video up on my Instagram on the stories. But I don't even know how to put something up on my reels because, like, it's a bit of a surreal moment. I don't know. I'm sitting there thinking... I'm sitting there thinking, my old man didn't even want to know me as a kid. I was still from the community, bro. My mum's, like, gone. She's dead and she spent most of her time trying to build into the community. And yesterday I got to hang out with the king. I can't even tell her. Next level anyway. I met the king. What does that mean? Am I like Sir Brasco now?
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0: No. Do you know what, Lena? I got to be real. She goes, I bet you felt like such a... I'm one of these. I know I'm Mazzucchi, but I know how to play my role. I know when we're out in a place what kind of level of respect is. And bottom line is, I give respect where respect is due. I would never walk up to, say, man like Charlie. Even at one point, they turned around and said, HM's coming soon, like, literally. And I'm sitting there, HM, His Majesty, I was like that. Do you know what the rules are? So basically they say just gentle head bow, right? Gentle head bow to go, you don't need to bow, he's too cool. You don't need to curtsy, like, to the Queen. Some people still do curtsy, right? But little head bow, sign of respect. He doesn't even care. Like, he wasn't bothered about people, how they do it, right? But a little head bow, they said, Donny, first time you address him, you can say His Majesty. Second time, you call him Sir. That's it. It's as simple. And nothing else batter after that. That's the official rules of meeting the king. It's not as deep as, like, you've got to bow 45 degrees and blah, blah, blah. It's not that deep. And he's the right geezer. He's the right geezer. Man came in, swagger. I looked at him. I'm like, easy, easy. Man like King, like, yeah? Ah, that was a big moment. We're going to stop talking about that, but keep the royal connection in because you need it for this morning's bad Brasco's blockbuster, by the way. I feel really self-indulgent just talking about this, but I met the king yesterday. I don't even know what else to say.
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2: I'm Greg Edwards. Problems on the train services between Manchester Victoria and Stalybridge, delay by up to half an hour because of overhead wiring problems earlier on. Meanwhile, on the motorways on the M61, there's a 20-minute queue now heading south towards the M60 at Swinton Interchange. And on the M60 anti-clockwise, that's really slow as you head round towards Junction 13 at Worsley, with a tailback past Mr. Island to Junction 19 on the M62 at Haywood. Clockwise on the M60, it's slow as you head around to Junction 24 at Denton Island, and there's a 15-minute queue on the M67 Manchester bound towards that junction. That's the latest.
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0: Just done with that. Keeping that hump day energy at bay right now. We've got Mere Me Boom. I've got one of my favourites coming up right now. But 7:33 in the morning, you know what that means. It's time for this morning's
1: Brasco's Blockbuster.
0: I've not seen this movie, and I don't know why, because the song I've played about 15 million times in my entire life, even when I'm DJing. Like, to this day, it's still one of my favourite songs to play. Maybe that will help you a little bit. And remember, we talked about royalty this morning, so, you know, keep that in mind. Today's poem goes like this. A messy girl brings colour to a royal place, with loud little habits and a smile on her face. A serious prince tries to keep her life neat, but love walks in with dancing feet. Any idea? Does that stimulate anything? I've got some clues for you as well. That'll tell you straight off the next song, but I'll say that again. A messy girl brings colour to a royal place, with loud little habits and a smile on her face. A serious prince tries to keep life neat, but love walks in with dancing feet. If you think you know what the answer is this morning,
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2: It's like that only.
0: Gay Riles is in as well. Morning out to Sunee. Good morning out to Rosie, Varsha, Nilma, Raksha, Marnie, Rashmi, Anoop. Good morning out to Sedgwick and out to Lena. Morning. Say what you wanna say, what you want.

0: Hotel del Mar Dani. I'm just looking back at some of the footage as well. I can't believe it. I can't believe it.
1: Brasco's Blockbuster.
0: Although he came in with proper swag. Like, the vehicle we came, he came with some Rolls Royce, right? It's like maroon kind of colour. Pretty inconspicuous. I thought it was going to be black or something, but it wasn't. It was a bit off-coloured, like maroony or something. But then there's these giant, massive flags. Also, there's one point, I think there was an outlet, right? I think they're called Mutazar News or something like that. That guy was almost like, they were gonna arrest him because he just kept hiding, trying to take videos. And I felt like power, and he looked at me, and I looked at him, he's like, how are you here? I'm like, yeah. And the best thing was, right, they gave me a pass, which was access all areas. It was a royal pass that says access all areas. Oh, man. Morning. Yes, it was big, bro. I'm another level now. Someone get me some eggs Benedict's or eggs Royale for breakfast there. I don't eat normal poached eggs. I need holiday sauce over it. Someone get me a cup of tea and some china. And at 4 o'clock, I expect some sandwiches with some Victoria sponge, by the way. Right, that's what's happening. A very good morning. Today's poem goes like this. A messy girl brings colour to a raw place with loud habits and a smile on her face. But a serious prince tries to keep life neat. But love walks in with dancing feet. Yay! Seems like I need to watch this movie. Any ideas? Right, I did say I was going to give you some clues. The three clues are royal family, physiotherapist, and a party song. I love this song. If you think you know the answer,
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2: All right, literally everyone got it right. I've never seen this movie and I can't believe I've never seen it. Today's movie that we're saying, should I just repeat the poem that was going on this morning? Today's poem was all about the royal family. Remember, the clues were royal family, physiotherapist, party song. A messy girl brings colour to a royal place with loud habits and a smile on her face. A serious prince tries to keep life neat, but love walks in with dancing feet. You know why? Because the party hadn't finished yet. I'm with the party, should all who, yeah. Morning out to Yog. You got it right. And Rosie goes, Donny, I think your favourite's got to be I'm with the party, should all who. It is, obviously, isn't it? Because I like that bum, meh, dum. Happens sometimes. If I don't eat enough fibre. Oh, God, Donny. Good morning, it's hump day.

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1: I'm Greg Edwards. Problems on the trains this morning. Services between Manchester Victoria and Stalybridge are currently at a stand because of electrical supply problems and also problems with the overhead wires. Meanwhile, on the motorways, on the M62, on the Manchester-bound side, traffic slow between Junction 11 at Birchwood and Junction 12 at Eccles. An accident has closed off at one lane. Traffic on the M61 is queuing southbound towards the M60 at Swinton Interchange, taking around 20 minutes to get through the queues, according to the sensors, and it's slow on the M60 anti-clockwise, still round to 13 at Worsley, with a tailback back past Simister Island at Junction 18. And that's your latest traffic and travel.
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1: The top stories this hour. Northern Ireland's first ministers accused thugs of burning families out of their homes during a night of violence. Buildings, cars and buses were set on fire and police attacked in Belfast. Our correspondent Colin Gillies says the scene resembles a war zone.
2: The charred remains of people's properties and then the cars that were set on fire. And let me tell you, last night we were standing right here and it was incredibly intense. Masked individuals armed with their weapons.
1: There was also disorder in other parts of the country. The trouble was sparked by a stabbing in Belfast on Monday night. A Sudanese refugee is due in court later, accused of attempted murder. Anna Turley, the chair of the Labour Party, is calling for calm.
3: We know the situation that happened the night before last was absolutely horrendous, and there's no place for that on the streets of the United Kingdom. But we have to let the police and the justice system take its course now, and nobody should be stoking this up or bringing violence to the streets anywhere in the United Kingdom.
1: In other news, America has carried out a series of airstrikes on Iran after a US Apache helicopter was shot down near the Strait of Hormuz. On Monday, President Donald Trump claimed a peace deal for the region was very close. Over 1,000 phones and tech devices have been lost or stolen from the Ministry of Defence since 2024. Figures obtained by Sky News show 545 laptops and tablets are still missing, as well as 744 mobiles. In sport, England will have to qualify for the Women's World Cup through the playoffs, despite a 3-0 win against Ukraine last night. Serena Wiegmann's side finished second in their group after Spain thrashed Iceland 6-1. And repeating jokes about someone being over the hill could be making ageism worse. That warning's from the Centre for Ageing Better, which says stereotypes set in when someone's in their late 40s. From Sky News, I'm Kat Suave.
4: Thank you very much, and we'll catch you again in the next hour.
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4: Today's weather in London, we're expecting thundery showers throughout the day. You've got outbreaks in the later parts of the afternoon. It's also going to be a high pollen count with temperatures circulating around 17 degrees Celsius. Now moving up north to Manchester. Manchester, a rainy day expected there as well with a low pollen count. Temperatures around 15 degrees Celsius at its highest.
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4: A very good morning. I just posted up some BTS from yesterday as well. Can you believe it? I feel like calling myself Sir Brasco, but that would be a bit fickle, isn't it? Good morning. We officially, Leica Radio, were added to the Royal Rota yesterday. That means we got some exclusive footage of the King at the British Asian Trust. You can go check it on our socials. Good morning, it's 4 minutes past 8 o'clock.
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0: I've got to say a very good morning out to GT. She goes, Donnie, where were you yesterday? I was hanging out with, you know, a man like Charlie and that. Light work. Morning out to Yog, how you doing? Morning out to Benny as well. She got the answer earlier, right? And I shout out Musa and she's like, Donnie, my son's still getting ready as well. Musa, jaldi, jaldi karo.
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0: All right. All right, today's pretty easy calculation. I'm giving away a free one today. It's just really simple because it is hump day, and I'll be honest with you, my brain's not working. It's not working. So today's questions are all about this, right? You're going to need to know what octagon is. I'm asking you, the total perimeter of a regular octagon is 296 centimetres. What's the length of one side? Right, there you go. It's pretty easy to work out, isn't it? Or is it? Dun, dun, dun. Today's question goes like this. The total perimeter of a regular octagon is 296 centimetres. Today, on Wednesday the 10th of June 2026, I'm asking you, what would be the length of one side? Now, if you think you know the answer to today's question, quickly, first one wins. Right, you win a million gazillion. Claps. Yeah, claps. I'll be doing them for the next hour. I don't even know how long they'll take. Maybe that should have been the question. But today, if you know the answer, the total perimeter of a regular octagon is 296 centimetres long. How long does that make the length of each side? Let us know here at Leica on this number.
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0: Sanvi, good morning. First, fastest fingers first, you get one of these. I'm trying to remember how many sides an octagon has.
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0: by Ed Sheeran, our GC. I still love this one as well. Sapphire, good morning. You know what? I've not bullied my my niece, my mate's daughter. Her name's Sapphire. I need to just randomly send this to her, isn't it? Morning out to Ben, out to Rudra. Morning out to Saban, out to Bamadis. Good morning out to Musa, my guy. Morning, Manley, out to Yogesh and Preet. All locked in this morning. Also, out to Disha, out to Little Dehan with the right answer. To V.E. and Savi Sharma, you were the first person. Officially got it right. Out to Hami, morning Shiv, out to Masa Rahan, all with the right answers. And by the way, for everyone that's asking me why I'm so tired, I'll tell you right now.
1: 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Just add hot water and enjoy Coca Noodles in 3 minutes.
0: I love the fact that everyone knows what perimeter is and how many sides an octagon is. Because that could have caught you out. Like, on a real level, that could have caught you out if you don't know. But I'll repeat the question in a little bit. First things first, everyone's asking me why I'm so tired. I'm shattered, man. I'm shattered. You know, yesterday, some British Asian Trust, they were doing their Royal Gala. It's like an auction. They're coming up, you know, and blah, blah, blah. All the trustees of British Asian Trust, they come down. Some real famous faces. Sanjeev Bhaskar was there. I had a lovely conversation with him. I have a lovely conversation. I try really hard not to walk up to him and say, "Char man, kiss my teddies, man, innit?" I try really hard. I tried really hard to walk up to Mira Sile and not say, "Schmita Schmitten, Showbiz Kitten." I tried. I almost failed. Right? I met Naughty Boy, who's a lovely little dude. Proper lovely little dude, really passionate, really beautiful. And that was nice, talking to him a little bit. Even met Jay Sean at some point. Magic Singh. Kunal Nair. Met him again. I don't know if he recognised me. But anyway, we met a lot of people. Right? The only problem was is I got invited here, like a radio. We were one of those six outlets that were invited to cover the red carpet at the British Asian Trust. But something mad happened yesterday. Something crazy happened. Your boy, Tony Brasco from Like a Radio, he was given special access. What? How, Donny? What happened? They added me to the Royal Rota. What? The Royal Rota, what is that? Basically, the Royal Rota is the group of photographers and videographers that are allowed to film the king. Not everyone can walk up and catch the king. So you know, like when he's getting in and out of vehicles, when he's behind the stage, you can't meet the king, mate. All that footage you see online is coming from a thing. Like, they have to check my footage. But what happened is I got added to the Royal Rota. For the first time, they turned around and said, you know, we'd really love a South Asian outlet to go. So there was people. There were people being interviewed, vetted, whatnot, and I got selected. I don't know how. Maybe man like Charlie looked at my socials and thought, yeah, this is vibes. But I got selected, meaning I got to hang out with the crew, his official photographers, and capture him in all moments meeting everyone. Exclusive access. I'm just trying to post a video up online at the moment. I think it's up there. If you follow on socials, you can see it. It's up there. But I got to hang with the king. I didn't get to meet him. I didn't get to have a little conversation, drink some cha, dip, like asking me if he wants to dip his biscuit in my tea, you know, because I was like, it's the king, man. You allow the king to dip his biscuit in your jar. Saucy. But I got to like hang with him, being in the space and whatnot. And it was a bit of a big moment. Like, I sat there, shout out to everyone that was like kind of guiding me, helping me out. It was pretty awesome. I was proper nervous. And I'm sitting there, they're all there with their big boy cameras. I'm there with my little pocket Osmo trying to film the video, sitting there thinking, Donny, how's this even happened? You're from East London, right? Your prospects in life weren't that great, but now you're hanging out with the king with exclusive access. And the main media team are now looking at your phone, looking at your things to see what you filmed and what you've done. And it was just so surreal. So yesterday I met the king. And yeah, we didn't have a deep conversation. We just, a passing little glance where he looked at me and he was like, oh, that's a nice hairstyle. I was like, you've been cheeky, mate.
1: Calca Likealations on Like a Breakfast.
0: Oh gosh. Shout out to the king. Not king as in the singer. I'm talking about HM. That got mate, give me the giggles. They called him. HM will be arriving 3 minutes from now. I'm like, HM, His Majesty. Go on, son. He pulled up in some like maroon, purple type massive Rolls Royce with his two giant flags at the top of it, escorted by the police coming in. I'm sitting there, I'm like, yo, dude, man. I'm like, dude, it's a police run. That was my natural East London reaction. Joking. I had no reason to run, man. Honestly, don't ever give the reason to run. Don't run. But it all happened. It was pretty surreal. I was up there. Oh, it was mad anyway. At one point, we had to, like, you know, we had to move, like, lifts, so, like, one floor to another. And they said, right, what we've got to do is, when he comes in, you do this, last person he handshakes, we've got to run and go through to catch him next. And they go, we go quickly in the lift, whatever. I was expecting to run down the stairs or whatnot, and I thought it was a fire hazard or trip hazard. But they go, you know, we run into the lift, we quickly get in there, and I said, and then the king will follow in the lift. And I looked, I'm like, wait. Am I going to end up sharing the lift with the king? All the nerves. I was like, bro, do I smell a riot? Do I look right? He's going to look at me when confined. I'm going to start, like, sharing the same oxygen and CO2 as the king. And they broke my heart. They go, no, we don't get to ride with the king. He gets his own elevator. What, man? He's the king, though, isn't it? Shout him out. Talk about the king. I love a good old coronation chicken sandwich. All right, Donnie, can we just do this one? That's why I'm all over the place today. I don't even know how to process it. I really don't even know how to process it, but it was a big deal. I got to meet the king, hang out with a man, and get some exclusive footage as well. Might try and sell it to the Daily Mail newspaper later on. Right, anyway, forget all of that right now. It's all about the calculation. It goes like this. The total perimeter of a regular octagon is 296 centimetres. So I'm asking this morning, what is the length of one side? If you know the answer, then shout out the radio. I've cleaned my ears. I'm really intuitive right now, and I'll be able to hear you. Or you could just turn around and send it into WhatsApp.
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0: And morning out to good morning out to Madiha, Zohan, out to Syra, and Bina and Rudra saying, Donnie, did we get it correct? Of course you got it correct. But I'll be giving out the official answer in a few minutes right now. 8:23, I've been waffling on so much. We need to get back to the music. But before all of that, some traffic and travel.
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3: I'm Greg Edwards on the train. Still some delays of up to 10 minutes to services between Manchester Victoria and Staley Bridge because of electrical supply problems and overhead wire problems as well. Meanwhile, on the motorways on the M62, Manchester bound delays because of an accident between Junction 11 at Birchwood and Junction 12, the M60 interchange at Eccles. One lane is closed. The M61 has a 20-minute queue southbound towards the M60 at Swinton interchange, according to the sensors. The M60 itself remains slow anti-clockwise round 13 at Worsley with a tailback past Simmester Island towards junction 19 on the M62. And that's your latest traffic and travel.
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0: I love songs that have those like weird little side ad-libs as well. Morning out to Waj, out to Sat, out to Tariq. Good morning, Mohammed, out to 754. Sufian, and good morning, out to Raheem. We're going to put everyone out of their misery. This morning's question was pretty easy. It was pretty easy. So shout out to everyone who got the right answer. I'm going to be quick because I've been talking so much right now this morning. I'm actually running out of time. So we're going to choose two random individuals that are going to give out the answer today. Like I said, Dehan got it right. Well done to you. Daviti, should we get your answer on this morning? What's the answer? We asked, the total perimeter of a regular octagon is 296 centimetres. What's the total length of one side? Like, what's the length of one side?
1: Good morning, Johnny Bresco. My name is Daviti.
0: Morning.
1: And today's answer is that each side of the regular octagon is 37 centimetres.
0: Come on.
1: Long. Bye, have a good day.
0: Come on, Daviti, you get one of these. Oh, you get one of those. Oh, man, take it, enjoy it. Don't use it all up at once as well. More out to Priya, out to Krishma. Krishma, I don't know how you got 49.33, but, you know, it happens as well. Out to Neela, good morning. She's 10 years old and she's got the right answer. Come on out to the 10-year-olds. Morning, Annika, good morning. I did mention Waj earlier on. Syra, I mentioned you as well. And Saban, we're going to get you on this morning.
2: Good morning, Johnny Mescal. My name is Saban, and today's calculation answer is...
0: Yeah?
2: Octagon has 8 equal sides, so total length will be divided by 8.
0: Yeah?
2: 296 divided by 8.
0: Equals...
2: So the answer would be 37 centimetres. Bye, have a great day.
0: Oh, Saban, tera day bala ho yaar. Saban is king.
3: Oh, shame.
0: Daviti is... Queen.
3: King.
0: Oh, why haven't you got a female version of this?
3: King.
0: Like, God is queen. God is queen.
3: Listen to...
0: Or like, you know, other people can be queen as well.
3: The king. Check the records.
0: Moti Bhan is queen.

0: Yeah.
1: Boom, boom. Tony Brasco's in the room.
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3: I'm Greg Edwards. Traffic Manchester bound on the M62 remains slow between junction 11 at Birchwood and junction 12 at Eccles after an accident earlier, which has been cleared. On the M6 southbound, it's slowing down from just after junction 23 at Haydock through to 21A at Croft on the sensors. And if you're using the M60, anti-clockwise traffic still really slow going around to 13 at Worsley. It's tailing back past Simmester Island onto the M62. Traffic on the M61 Manchester bound also queuing towards the M60 at Swinton Interchange, and it's slow on the M60 clockwise towards junction 24 at Denton Island. And that's your latest traffic and travel.
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1: The top stories this hour. Some families have been forced to flee their homes after a night of violence in Belfast. Gangs of masked men set fire to houses, cars and buses. Unrest flared after anti-immigration protests prompted by a stabbing in North Belfast on Monday. Police have charged a Sudanese man with attempted murder. Yaroslava Navrotska was forced to flee her home because of a fire next door.
2: I mean, I'm originally from Ukraine, so like, obviously, like, anything is safer at the moment, you know? I think, like, such, you know, arson could, like, happen everywhere, you know? Like, no one is really safe from it, like, so it could happen anywhere, you know?
1: US Central Command says self-defense strikes have been carried out on Iran in response to the downing of an American Apache helicopter near the Strait of Hormuz. Two pilots are safe and uninjured. Military analyst Sean Bell says they've had a lucky escape.
3: If Iran had actually got hold of these crew, that could have been a propaganda coup for the Iranians. There's no doubt America would have wanted to do some covert operations, some deception operations. It's all a bit James Bond, really.
1: The cost of replacing phones, laptops and tablets which have been lost or stolen from the Ministry of Defence could reach more than £1.6 million. More than 1,000 devices have gone missing since 2024. A charity is warning the difference in price between the most and least healthy foods is the widest it's been in more than a decade. The Food Foundation says some families have to spend 85% of their income to afford the government's recommended diet. England, Scotland, Wales and Northern Ireland will all have to go through the playoffs to reach next year's Women's World Cup. The Lionesses got past Ukraine 3-0 last night, but they were beaten to automatic qualification by Spain. And Taylor Swift has surprised fans with a performance at the Toy Story 5 premiere in LA. She joined Randy Newman on stage to sing You've Got a Friend in Me. From Sky News, I'm Kat Suave.
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4: Today's weather in London, we're expecting thundery showers throughout the day. Got outbreaks in the later parts of the afternoon. It's also going to be a high pollen count with temperatures circulating around 17 degrees Celsius. Now moving up north to Manchester. Manchester, a rainy day expected there as well with a low pollen count. Temperatures around 15 degrees Celsius at its highest.
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4: 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We're into officially the part of the show that we call the Breakfast Blend. It's like the perfectly brewed cup of char for you. You know where you can put your masalas in exactly how much you want. So right now, drop us a little WhatsApp into the studio and let us know exactly what song you want to hear as we kick off with two back-to-backs.
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0: It's my dream one day to have an entire conversation or do an entire interview with someone in the da-da-da-da-da. Like, I don't know, the Jungle Bundy style. Like, I was pretty close to try and do it with Adnan Sami. Like, imagine if the whole interview, right, a whole, like, 1 minute segment of it was just, I'll be like, Adnan Sami, bye. And then he'd be like, and then I'd be like, oh, we need to do that. I'm talking to Shahid Kapoor later on. I'll just drop that in. Drop that in, Donny. Yesterday morning, shout out to Harry, he goes, yesterday morning, Donny, we're talking about Donald Duck. Now, then you went to the go and see the king. And then later on today at 11 o'clock, I'm having a conversation with Shahid Kapoor. Bro, I don't even ask me. I don't even know what's happening in this world. It's all a bit bargain fun as well. But one thing's not bargain is what the SBI does for us when we're sending finances.
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0: Oh, man. Shout out to everyone who gave me the love on the socials right now as well. Yesterday, I was hanging out with Badman Charlie. Yeah, we're talking about King Charles. I met other little degens. I didn't even talk about the fact that I was chatting to Connie Huck. Connie Huck, don't tell anyone. Well, don't tell the missus, yeah? But Connie Huck was like my first ever crush. My first ever TV crush. When I watched her on Blue Beetle when I was a young, influential bother, I looked at her, I'm like, Mummy! Mummy! Who is this Devi? Who is this Devi on the screen? I mean, she's cool, she's swagger. She was like a little bit, you know, killed, proper down to earth. I had a conversation with her. And can I just say, everything I thought about her, she was proper cool, man. We had a wicked conversation to a point where people came up to her and said, Connie, you have to move on. You can't keep talking to Donnie. And she's like, oh, I was having a good conversation here. And did you know Connie's Huck's husband? I would be jealous of him. I would be jealous of him. But I can't be, because he's the guy that made Black Mirror. Now, if you watch Black Mirror, the man's a genius. Oh, I love it. But yeah, shout out to Connie Huck. Shout out everyone else that was there as well. Sanjeev Bhaskar, Meera Sahil, lovely talking to him. Jay Sean, but it did get trumped. It get trumped. They pulled me to the side and said, Donnie, you know what? You out of everyone right now. You get to go and hang with the king. I was shocked about that. That all happened. Anyway, enough talk about that, because in a few minutes, we got this morning's Baron Bajar.

0: Raha, man. Raha, you know, we're sitting here, we're all like, yeah, Atifasa, awesome, everything. But Rahat's Rahat, innit? Rahat's Rahat. Well, obviously, that's why it's called Rahat. All right, then. Right now, though.
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0: A very good morning, pineapples. Morning out to Sham K. How you doing? Out to Jasmine, saying bye. Jasmine, where are you off to? Where are you off to? I'm here still for another hour, Jasmine. What's going on? This breakfast show still is until 10 o'clock. Jazz, you're just being mean. Oh, okay, stop it. Poor jokes. Morning out to Sart. Morning out to Javad Bhai. Oh, see, Javad Bhai is someone I could probably do that with. Have a conversation. I think if I was doing a conversation like that with Barbara, it would be like, easy. Morning, Jazz, how we doing? I've gone a bit bargle. It's hump day, it happens. Hot day, gubby, it happens. I think I've not drank enough water. Anyway, good morning, pineapples and other basic products. For everyone that knows, we play a little game called Band Baja Brasco. And in that game, all you need to do is tell me what song I'm playing epically on the piano.

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4: Simon James. Still looks fairly heavy on the motorway. Slow on the westbound M62 off the Pennines from Hayward Junction 19 past Birch Services, and from there continues all the way down the M60 and clockwise in the Irwell Valley. Towards Swinton, the M61 south into the concrete tunnels are still backed up to around Farnworth Junction 4. It's slow all the way down the M602 from Eccles Junction 1 right the way down into Salford. Also slow in places on the clockwise M60 past Denton Junction 24. The eastbound M56 coming towards Manchester Airport, still heavy from Bowden Junction 7, and possible delays for Northern and Transpan Express trains. There's problems between Victoria and Staley Bridge. That's the latest traffic and travel.
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8: Har case mein kam se kam ek witness to hota hi hai. 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

0: I'm looking at some of the reports what happened over at Belfast the other night as well. Oh, yesterday night. Oh, man. Can we like, you know, the Breakfast Crew, we're a little bit different here. Can we just promise to always, no matter what our difference is, and no matter how much our egos or how much we're upset about a situation, can we promise to always just breathe a little bit before we react and just accept and find a way to show love and knock down barriers rather than erecting them, if that makes sense, right? Let's not put up more and more barriers. Let's just work on breaking them down.
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0: A good morning out to Priya. She's like, question mark, Donny. What Ghana was this? Morning out to Arnand. How you doing? Brother, I don't even know how you know how to spell those words, right? But you got the right answer. Well done. A very good morning out to the 408, by the way. I think it's the first time we met. Is it the first time we met? Out to Hiran. Morning and welcome to the Breakfast Show, by the way. Morning out to Rohan. Morning out to Shama. Have you got it yet? Morning out to Rina. Sejul, Syra, Javad, Gargi, Kalpesh, Sheetal, Ashok, Buja. And very good morning out to Barbara as well. A very good morning out to Wajahat, out to Ghazala, Raheem, all with the right answers, and the 989. And this morning, if you want to get your little name shouted out, or it could be a big name, on radio, it's pretty simple. All you need to do is tell us what this Ghana is. Yeah, are we working it out? Should I replay that bit?

0: any idea what that gun is. I will play the most popular part of it in the next clip. But if you think you know what that is, all you need to do is drop a little WhatsApp.
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0: Also, can we look at the news stories this morning, see what's going on? There was a lot of talk about, obviously, what was going on in Belfast. And I think it was at Southampton as well. Was it at Southampton? Something was happening in Southampton as well. We'll check that anyway, but you can listen to the top stories on the hour every hour. Right, just looking at it, on Wednesday the 10th of June, people being forced to flee their homes in Belfast amid a disorder following a knife attack. Two men have been jailed for violent disorder at a protest in Southampton following the murder of Henry Nowak. And then the Base Rock in Firth of Forth, I don't even know what that means, home to the world's largest colony of northern gannet, has been bought by the conservation charity RSPB Scotland. I mean, that's positive, isn't it? That's positive. While people are trying to get each other and whatnot, at least we're saving the birds, man. But they're the top stories this morning here, like I read it. That sounded a bit sarky. It wasn't. I promise you it wasn't. It wasn't sarky. Got some brand new music right now, though. Let's go!

0: It's generally, they've done rework to it, but they've also called it Let's Go because there's a little drop in it where they go, Let's Go. There you go. Donnie Brasco literally answering any situation or thinking there. Anyway, that's a bit weird. Let's Go. Generally.
1: Band Baja Brasco.
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0: Oh no, Priya turned out. She goes, I don't know if it's just me, Donnie, but I'm not feeling the new version of Trinity. I don't even know. How different is it from the original? I know the beat's a bit faster, but that's what it is, isn't it? It's just hook steps. You know, our attention spans can only deal with the hooks, man. So I don't know. It sounds okay. Now you're making me think a little bit. It's deep. It's not something I would start dancing to. You never see me going, Trinity. Only on a Saturday night. Oh, that's the easy part, isn't it? This is what I was playing earlier on. So that's the part that I played a bit earlier on. That was like the harder part of the song that you'll recognise, because that was not the hook part of it, right? That was like the end of it. But this is the part that probably everyone will recognise.

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8: I've always thought, why do I need to put a parda on from the chand? Because, like, surely it's the sun rays that are going to be damaged for my skin, isn't it?
9: Morning, Donny. Today's Ghana is an old classic.
8: Oh, yeah?
9: Which goes...

0: Oasy, was that a bit of tremolo on your voice there?
1: Chand se parda kijiye.
0: He's always trying to seduce everyone, isn't he? He's so gunda bunda, isn't he? He's such a gunda bunda.
1: Kahin chura na le chehre kanu.
0: I want to meet his wife one day.
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0: नूर. Oh, man. Are you not good? Oh, why would you do that to me? Left me hanging. Well done. And by the way, Barbara said he had a shower this morning.

0: Fantastic. Come on, Sanu. Oh, man. Throwback. That's when he was here in concert. Talk about concerts this Sunday. It's the big one. Artif Aslam. And we're all going down to Leica as well. Shout out to Harry, who's saying, Donny, are you going to be there? I'm going to be there, but I don't even know where I'm going to be. Apparently, they like... Raj said, Donny, we're going. Right? I'm like, Raj, say... We're going for a party. He goes, we're going. We're going for a party. So that's what's happening. I don't know where I'm going to be sitting, so I can't even tell you. But I'll find you at some point. We'll be sitting there. You might just watch out for me. I'll be the guy singing and getting all emotional while he's singing as well anyway. But that was our absolute classic this morning. It's about 10 minutes on top of the hour.
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0: Right, that is it. Officially the end of the breakfast show here at Leica Radio right now. Straight after 10 o'clock in Manchester, you've got Darvish taking care of you. And over here at Leica Radio Greater London, you've got the lovely Kush as well. And also letting you know, Ravi Sharma takes over in Leica Gold. Enjoy your day, Baba. I'm glad you had that shower this morning. Morning out to Priya as well. Morning out to Mohesh, though. He goes, Donny, basically, Cherak Anur literally means the light of the face or the radiance. Jazz agrees as well. She goes, Donny, I think it's because the person being sung to is glowing so much that the charmed might steal it. Oh, cakes are glowy. All right. And the charmed is like, we're sitting there. Hey, you're going here, Joe Charmed Bunkabet. Hi, yo. Dubara Mushkina, they can't. So there you go. We sorted that out as well. Thank you very much. That's what we do. We learn together. Take care. Enjoy yourself, Gargi. Bye, Ikpao. Bye, Neelam. Bye. Bye, Pooja. Bye. Bye. Nita. Bye. Oh, Nidhi. Morning. Bye. To Jessica. Bye. Malti. Dash. Everyone. Everyone has locked in. If I forgot your name, Shama. Morning to you. I apologise. Peace, love, unity. Have a great day.
1: 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Hotter than Tabasco.
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3: Simon James. A few added delays on the anti-clockwise M60. This is coming off of the Stockport Pyramid at Junction 1. There's a broken down vehicle on the exit slit road. It's generally quite slow on the M60 around Stockport this morning. Anti-clockwise still heavy coming round from the M56 at Sharston Junction 4. And the clockwise M60 still slow in places back to before Denton Island Junction 24. It's also heavy further up the M60. Slow from Stretford Junction 7 up to about the Trafford Centre at Junction 9. It's also backed up over Barton Bridge because further around the clockwise, the M60 affected by a broken down vehicle from Worsley to the East Lancs Road, junctions 13 to 14. That's the latest.
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1: From the Sky News Centre at 10, a major clean-up operation is underway in Belfast after masked gangs of men set fire to homes and cars overnight. Crowds blocked roads around the city and a glider bus was hijacked and torched. Helen Williamson was told to get out of her home after a fire in a neighbouring building.
2: I just heard the bangs and folk running up and down the stairs. Well, and my bag of nerves. Because I've been here 28 years and this is the first time I'd ever seen anything like this. It's supposed to be a protest.
1: The violence spread hours after a police charged a 30-year-old Sudanese man with attempted murder over a stabbing in the north of the city on Monday. He's due to appear in court later. Iran and the US have exchanged strikes after a helicopter was shot down near the Strait of Hormuz. It's unclear how the latest tit-for-tat attacks will threaten the fragile ceasefire there. £1.6 million worth of phones and laptops belonging to the Ministry of Defence have been stolen or lost in 2 years. Figures show more than 1,000 devices have gone missing since 2024. Multiple attackers have killed 12 people in a mass shooting in Johannesburg. South African police believe more than 10 suspects were dropped off in a minibus in an informal settlement last night and opened fire. Millions of households are said to be missing out on help with their utility bills because they don't know it exists. The National Audit Office has found fewer than 40% of eligible broadband and water customers know about options like social tariffs. And campaigners are calling for an end to the use of what they say are everyday ageist phrases. A charity says people in their late 40s and early 50s have been called over the hill and stuck in their ways. That's the latest. I'm Kat Suave.
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3: Manchester or Greater Manchester mein is waqt temperature ho raha hai 10 degree aur zyada se zyada aaj hoga 14 degree. 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
3: Like Radio Greater Manchester, began Bazme Tavish. Official mid morning show, hafte ka teesra show, budh ke din ka show, Wednesday morning. Hafte ka teesra breakfast show, aapke liye pesh kiya London se Braharaz Dhoni ne, Dhoni Ben Baja Barat. And now my turn. 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
0: Let's return to the biggest hits back to back. 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
7: 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I'm Dr. Sandeep Chakraborty, owner psychiatrist.
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2: From the Sky News Centre at 11. A court's heard the man stabbed in Belfast on Monday lost an eye in the attack. Sudanese refugee Hadi Al-Adid has been remanded in custody, charged with the attempted murder of Stephen Ogilvy. The incident led to widespread violence last night, with homes, cars and buses torched. Jamie Corrie's home in East Belfast was destroyed.
3: I actually told them before they lit the fire, I says, this is my house here. I'm sure they didn't care anyway, did they? They've done it to one of their own. One of their own. I understand they're all angry and all that, but I've just lost a home.
2: Sir Keir Starmer says he will not tolerate the targeting of people because of their background. Northern Ireland's Justice Minister Naomi Long echoes that message.
4: We had innocent people being driven from their homes, their properties destroyed, their cars hijacked and set on fire, public transport destroyed, a bus hijacked. How does that help the gentleman who was so viciously attacked?
2: Elsewhere, there have been further tit-for-tat missile attacks between Iran and the US. Just days previously, Donald Trump had seemed to hint negotiators were on the brink of a peace deal. 12 people have been killed in a mass shooting in South Africa. Police believe more than 10 suspects were dropped off in a suburb of Johannesburg last night before opening fire. It's increasingly difficult to feed your family a nutritious diet on a budget. The Food Foundation says the poorest families now need to spend 85% of their disposable income to give children their recommended nutrition. Their head of policy is Dr. Hannah Brinston.
5: In households that are food insecure, many are having to cut back on things like fruit and vegetables. So we're seeing this kind of dietary impact, we're seeing an affordability impact, and we are seeing that health impact.
2: And Taylor Swift surprised fans with a performance at the Toy Story 5 premiere in LA. She joined Randy Newman on stage to sing You've Got a Friend in Me. That's the latest. I'm Kat Suave.
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6: Right, janab, ab is waqt Manchester mein hamare yahan temperature ho raha hai koi taqreeban 11 degree aur zyada se zyada hoga aaj bhi kal ki tarah 14 ya 15 degree aur barish thodi si der ke liye ruk gayi lekin baharal ab silsila barish ka aise hi chalta rahega. 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
2: From the Sky News Centre at midday, Sakir Starmer's promise to use the full force of the law against those behind racist violence in Belfast overnight. The Prime Minister says he won't tolerate people being targeted because of their background after homes and cars were set on fire. Yaroslava Navrotska was forced to flee her home because of a fire next door.
3: I mean, I'm originally from Ukraine, so obviously anything is safer at the moment, you know. I think such, you know, arson could happen everywhere, you know. No one is really safe from it. So it could happen anywhere, you know.
2: Meanwhile, the courts heard the victim of a stabbing which prompted the unrest has lost an eye. Iran and the US have exchanged strikes after a helicopter was shot down near the Strait of Hormuz. It's unclear how the latest tit-for-tat attacks will threaten the fragile ceasefire there. Police believe multiple gunmen were involved in a mass shooting in South Africa. 12 people have died and at least 9 were injured during the incident in a suburb of Johannesburg last night. Tommy Thombeni's the local police commissioner.
4: What has happened here is horrific. These people who are involved, to say the insane, they are heartless. One could also say, to a certain extent, they are barbaric.
2: The cost of replacing phones, laptops and tablets which have been lost or stolen from the Ministry of Defence could reach more than £1.6 million. More than 1,000 devices have gone missing since 2024. It's understood ministers are plotting a U-turn on steel tariffs after a warning from industry. A regime announced less than 3 months ago will be modified because of businesses' concerns the costs could be crippling. And campaigners are calling for an end to the use of what they say are everyday ageist phrases. A charity's found people in their late 40s and early 50s have been called over the hill. That's the latest. I'm Kat Suave.
0: This is Leica Radio Network, officially London's number one Asian commercial radio group. Leica Radio Weather is brought to you by Southall Travel, taking you to the best destinations in the world.
5: Yeah, हमारे यहाँ बहुत थोड़ी सी देर के लिए अभी कुछ देर कबल धूप निकली थी और अचानक फिर से बादल आ गए. देखिए साहब क्या कर सकता हूँ मैं. बहरहाल टेम्परेचर हमारे यहाँ 13 डिग्री है, ज्यादा से ज्यादा 15, और 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
1: From the Sky News Centre at 1, a Sudanese refugee has been remanded in custody after being charged with the attempted murder of a man in Belfast on Monday. Hadi Al-Adid was arrested in connection with the stabbing of Stephen Ogilvy, who lost his left eye in the attack. It led to unrest across the city, with mass gangs setting fire to houses and vehicles. And Selma Shima lives in an area that was targeted.
2: It's horrific. It's terrifying being on the street at this time. It's like a war zone, as you can see, but there's no justice where we live.
1: At Prime Minister's questions, Sir Keir Starmer called for calm.
3: I want to thank the Police Service of Northern Ireland and other first responders and members of the public who responded with such bravery. And our thoughts are with the victim. But let me be clear, Mr. Speaker. The acts of violence and arson that followed are totally unjustified.
1: Elsewhere, Iran says it's targeted US bases in three Gulf states in the latest tit-for-tat strikes between the two countries. They followed the shooting down of an American helicopter near the Strait of Hormuz. Defence analyst Sean Bell says a peace deal is clearly some way off.
4: Despite what President Trump says that we're nibbling close, the harsh reality, Trump expected Iran to capitulate and surrender. All they're demonstrating at this moment, they've still got defiance, they've still got leverage. That means compromise, and therefore we're not going to see anything anytime soon, I suspect.
1: At least 12 people have been killed in Johannesburg by multiple gunmen. South African police say 9 others were injured in a shooting in a northern suburb. It's understood ministers are drawing up plans to modify their steel tariff rules following warnings from industry groups. They want a greater number of products to be exempt from incurring extra costs. And this year's Doctor Who Christmas special has been axed. The BBC, which previously announced the festive episode, admits the decision wasn't taken lightly. That's the latest. I'm Kat Suave.
0: This is Leica Radio Network, officially London's number one Asian commercial radio group. Leica Radio Weather is brought to you by Southall Travel, taking you to the best destinations in the world.
5: वेदर रिपोर्ट वेदर फोरकास्ट आपको बता दें मैनचेस्टर और ग्रेटर मैनचेस्टर में आज मैक्सिमम टेम्परेचर 15 डिग्रीज और मिनिमम टेम्परेचर रहेगा 10 डिग्री सेल्सियस और थंडरस्टॉर्म का आज फोरकास्ट है अभी कुछ देर पहले شدید बारिश थी और हल्की बारिश का सिलसिला तमाम दिन जारी रहेगा सनी इंटरवल्स भी होंगे
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3: From the Sky News Centre at 2, the family of a man stabbed in North Belfast have called for his attack not to divide people or fuel hostility. Stephen Ogilvie lost his left eye on Monday night. A 30-year-old Sudanese refugee has been remanded in custody, charged with attempted murder. It sparked protests with homes, cars and a bus set alight. Three arrests were made and two police officers injured. Lib Dem leader Sir Ed Davies blamed social media platforms for the unrest.
4: It is not free speech if it is controlled by tech billionaires and their algorithms. So will he crack down properly on platforms like X that are fueling violence and hatred?
3: The Lord Mayor of Belfast, Roisin Moira Donnelly, says she's received death threats for supporting diversity.
5: I was very worried last night. It's not something you ever think you get into politics in this day and age are going to have to deal with. And it's not something that I want to have to make phone calls to members of my family to make them aware that this threat is very real. That doesn't mean it's going to stop me doing everything that I can to represent the people of this city.
3: Two men who steered small boats across the channel have been jailed for the new offence of endangering others. 32-year-old Afghan national Mohammed Tajik was given 2 years and Alnur Ali, who's 26 and from Sudan, was sentenced to 27 months at Canterbury Crown Court. The pair admitted piloting overcrowded craft bringing migrants to the UK. Donald Trump claims Iran's taken too long to negotiate a deal to end the war and will have to pay the price. Tehran says it will reassess diplomatic engagement with Washington following tit-for-tat strikes overnight. They came after the US president accused Iran of shooting down an American military helicopter over the Strait of Hormuz. Millions of nationwide customers will get an extra £100 in their account today. The perk's part of the Building Society's Fair Share scheme, where it shares profits directly with eligible customers. And this year's Doctor Who Christmas special has been axed. The BBC, which previously announced the festive episode, admits the decision was not taken lightly. That's the latest. I'm Stevie Shillinglaw.
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0: So जी आज की वेदर रिपोर्ट के मुताबिक आज बादल छाए रहेंगे और वक्फों से तेज बारिश का इम्कान है। सनी इंटरवल्स भी होंगे। 15 डिग्रीज मैक्सिमम और 10 डिग्री मिनिमम टेम्परेचर रहेगा।
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1: From the Sky News Centre at 3, the Prime Minister has condemned violence overnight in Belfast as totally unjustified. Houses, cars and a bus were set on fire following a knife attack on Monday. 30-year-old Sudanese national Hadi Alodid has been remanded in custody, charged with attempting to murder Stephen Ogilvie, who lost his left eye. Conservative leader Kemi Badenoch echoed Sir Keir Starmer's comments at PMQs.
2: People have a right to be angry. I am angry. And people have the right to expect their politicians to secure our borders. Yeah. But no one has a right to burn families out of their homes or to burn public property and attack the police.
1: Stephen Ogilvie's family say peaceful protest is the only way forward. Two men who steered overcrowded small boats across the channel have been jailed under a new offence. 32-year-old Afghan national Mohammad Tajik was handed 2 years, and Alnur Ali, who's 26 and from Sudan, got 27 months. Endangering others during a journey by sea to the UK came into force in January under new border force laws. Sarah Dinley from the Crown Prosecution Service says today's sentence sends a clear message.
3: If you put your hand on the tiller of a small boat crossing the channel, you'll not be free to roam the streets of the United Kingdom. You'll be go to prison. And you'll be in prison from the moment you set foot on UK soil to the moment you are deported from the UK.
1: Donald Trump's warned Iran will pay the price after taking too long to negotiate a peace deal. Tehran's warned of even more severe attacks if the US repeats strikes against them. Two more men have been sent to prison for their part in unrest in Southampton last week. Protests were sparked over the murder of 18-year-old student Henry Novak. It's understood ministers are drawing up plans to modify their steel tariff rules following warnings from industry groups. They want a greater number of products to be exempt from incurring extra costs. And hiring in the UK has slumped by nearly a quarter since before the COVID pandemic. LinkedIn says firms are being more cautious because of global uncertainty. That's the latest. I'm Stevie Shillinglaw.
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4: वेदर रिपोर्ट वेदर फोरकास्ट आपको बता दें आज मैनचेस्टर और ग्रेटर मैनचेस्टर में बादल छाए रहेंगे ज्यादातर बारिश भी इम्कान है कि वक्तों से होती रहेगी जबकि ये सन इंटरवल्स भी आज तमाम दिन में हमें अभी तक मिल रहे हैं वक्तों से 15 एंड 10 डिग्रीज के दरमियान टेम्परेचर रहेगा
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1: From the Sky News Centre at 4, England cricket captain Ben Stokes and bowler Gus Atkinson have been dropped from the second test against New Zealand. The pair have been investigated for breaching ECB protocols after the first match at Lord's. Our reporter James Cole says Stokes' future remains uncertain.
2: Ben Stokes, having broken the team's curfew, an offence that ended up resulting in a fight in a Chelsea nightclub in the early hours of Monday morning, has been stood down from the England captaincy. For how long is not clear at the moment.
1: Joe Root will stand in as captain for the second test. The family of the man who lost an eye in a knife attack in Belfast on Monday say violence and disorders not welcome. 30-year-old Sudanese refugee Hadi Alodi's been remanded in custody, charged with the attempted murder of Stephen Ogilvy. Disorder broke out in the city last night with homes and vehicles set on fire. This resident says he was petrified.
3: I didn't know how to tell the children. They saw the smoke coming in. I couldn't know what to tell them. It's horrific. It's terrifying being on the street at this time. It's like a war zone, as you can see.
1: Extra officers are being deployed from across the UK. Donald Trump claims Iran's going to have to pay the price after taking too long to negotiate a peace deal. The US president's accusing Tehran of all talk and no action after both sides exchanged strikes last night. The Prime Minister's declined to say whether he'll put up taxes to fund defence spending. The government's investment plan's been repeatedly delayed. Meanwhile, the driving pass rate in England, Scotland and Wales has hit a five-year high of more than 51%. The DVLA says more learners are heeding calls to take a test when they're fully prepared. And EastEnders star Lacey Turner has been announced as the first contestant for Strictly Come Dancing 2026. The actress, best known for playing Stacey Slater on the soap, says she's a huge fan and she can't quite believe she's taking part. That's the latest. I'm Stevie Shillinglaw.
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4: Across the northwest, this evening and tonight, showers easing to leave late sunny spells. Cool to begin with, the night under clear skies, but temperatures rebounding slightly as clouds build and rain moves in from the west during the early hours of Thursday. Minimum temperatures 8 degrees Celsius.
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4: 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It is Wednesday, the 10th of June, aur hum aapke saath honge in the next 3 hours, 4 till 7 p.m. And make sure you join us. Gupshup Hogi will play incredible songs and also bring you what's happening around the northwest of England, coming at you live from greatest city on the planet. It is Manchester. Let's kick off the Drive Time Show with two back-to-back tracks, starting with aptly, mashallah, mashallah, welcome, welcome, subhanallah, bismillah, to our lovely listeners this lovely sunny evening.
0: Let's return to the biggest hits back to back. 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
4: 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Messages have already started coming in. Love that track. That was by Gurdas Mann, Diljit Dosanjh and Jitinder Shah.
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4: 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Thank you so much, all the lovely listeners. 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
6: I'm Samantha Dean. With Inshore Simons Way, the traffic lights aren't working at Rugg Park Road. Traffic's coping well, but approach with care. Queuing traffic on the A57 Hyde Road and Mottram Moor at Mottram and Longendale. That's adding around 10 minutes to your journey. The M67 westbound's busy at Denton Island. Mancunian Way outbound delays from Ancoats to Salford. The M60 over Barton Bridge clockwise delays before Junction 12, the M602 Eccles Interchange, adding 15 minutes to your journey. The M61 southbound, the usual congestion at the Swinton Interchange. Hindley, queuing traffic on all approaches to St. Peter's Church traffic lights.
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1: Disco Wale Disco, beautiful track from the film Dil Bole Haripa 2009. 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All the lovely listeners that are listening, thank you so much for all your love that you've shown already, and I will try my best to reciprocate. So we're going to have a classic sweeper coming up very shortly. Aapko drive time show me drive karke leisurely ghar leke jayenge aaj until 7 p.m. bit of pakiza and mausam hai aashikana. 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
1: It's a vibe, it's a vibe. That was Badshah from Bloody Daddy 2023. Aur ye Drive Time Show hai. You're listening to Jay. Hey, with you from 4 till 7. Hum bhi thodi si vibe, issa vibe leke aayenge. Thank you so much to all the messages that are coming. Keep them coming in. Aur ab isi tarah hum zabardast gaane aapke saath share karte rahenge, gupshup karte rahenge. Aur also, just let you know what's happening around and some interesting news share bhi karenge aapke saath. All you need to do is keep it locked. Right here, right now, on Laika Radio, Greater Manchester. 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
1: Hundreds of school kids are running riot in Manchester city centre after finishing school for the summer. Trams have been suspended after a wave of kids ran through Piccadilly Gardens. Eggs have also been thrown at police. Services are not running through Market Street or Shudhill Metrolink stations. Footage and photos show a large police presence around Market Street and Piccadilly Gardens. Video footage has also shown a large group of teenagers in the area. So please be aware, if you are in Manchester city centre, thoda sa hangama ho raha hai mere khayal mein. Ye jo young school kids have just decided that they're just going to head into the city centre and have a bit of a party. But it is causing some disruption. So please be aware of that. If you're heading towards Market Street, Shudhill Station, it's likely to be a bit busy and a big police presence dispersing the nuisance. That's your local news. More in the next hour.
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2: I'm Samantha Dean. The M60 anti-clockwise, severe delays due to an accident that's now on the hard shoulder. From junction 16 Presswich to 15, the M61 Swinton interchange. Congestion to Higher Blakely. Traffic is also slow back along the M62 to 19 at Haywood for westbound traffic on the approach. The M61 southbound delays at Swinton interchange. The M60 over Barton Bridge clockwise is stop-start before junction 12, the Eccles interchange, adding around 15 minutes to your journey. With Inshore and Simon's Way, the traffic lights aren't working at Rub Park Road, so approach with care. Traffic's coping well. That's the latest.
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1: Thank you so much, Samina. You've messaged in. Also, Satvir joins us as well as Sufyan. Hi, keep your messages coming in. 07703403020. Heading towards 5 PM. See you on the other side. Send your song requests in. 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See you after 5.

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1: From the Sky News Centre at 5, the family of a man who lost an eye in Monday night's knife attack in Belfast say peaceful protest is the only way forward. 30-year-old Sudanese refugee Hadi Alodi has been remanded in custody, charged with the attempted murder of Stephen Ogilvie. There are renewed calls for calm after a night of unrest. Reform UK leader Nigel Farage is blaming a few bad actors.
2: The vast majority of those people who were out on the streets in Belfast last night were not far right, were not extremists, just really scared about what's going on in their communities and about the lack of government action. There's none.
1: Donald Trump says the US will attack Iran very hard if no peace deal is finalised. Earlier, the president warned Tehran was taking too long to negotiate an agreement. Joe Root will skipper England in the second test against New Zealand. Captain Ben Stokes has been dropped from the squad along with fast bowler Gus Atkinson. They're being investigated for breaching ECB protocols during an incident at a nightclub after the first match at Lord's. These fans in Durham, where Stokes plays county cricket, says he should know better.
3: He's England's captain, he has to set an example, and clearly he hasn't. How will you discipline other people in the future?
4: It's important to have like good role models for kids as well, and if you're not presenting yourself well, kids are going to look up to you in a bad way.
5: He's an adult, he's a dad, he's a leader of a cricket nation, he's got to learn.
1: Two men who are from Afghanistan and Sudan have been jailed for a combined 4.25 years under a new offence of endangering others crossing the channel. They steered overcrowded small boats helping migrants to get to the UK. The Prime Minister declined to say whether he'll put up taxes to fund defence spending. The government's investment plan has been repeatedly delayed. It's now due out early next month. And there's a warning for people to keep an eye on spending during the World Cup. The Money and Pension Service says 1 in 8 of us will place a bet during the month-long tournament. That's the latest. I'm Stevie Shillinglaw.
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6: Across the northwest England this evening and tonight, showers easing to leave late sunny spells cool to begin with. Night under the clear skies, but temperatures rebounding slightly as clouds build and rain moves in from the west. During the early hours of Thursday, minimum temperatures 8 degrees Celsius.
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6: 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Here with you till 7 p.m. Let's get your evening off to a start. If you've just joined us, if you just finished work, with two incredible back-to-back tracks, starting with a bit of Ramda Jogi from one of my favourite films of all time. It is Dal from 1999.
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2: I'm Samantha Dean. The M60 anti-clockwise, severe delays due to an accident that's now on the hard shoulder. From junction 16 Presswich to 15, the M61 Swinton interchange. Congestion to Higher Blakely. Traffic is also slow back along the M62 to 19 at Haywood for westbound traffic on the approach. The M61 southbound delays at Swinton interchange. The M60 over Barton Bridge clockwise is stop-start before junction 12, the Eccles interchange, adding around 15 minutes to your journey. With Inshore and Simon's Way, the traffic lights aren't working at Rudd Park Road, so approach with care. Traffic's coping well. That's the latest.

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1: Yes, we're heading towards the Leica Radio Classic. It is from Andaz Apna Apna. Hello, jis sanam hum aa gaye aur hum ko aaye hue ढेड घंटा nearly ho gaya. Hey, with you for another ढेड घंटा. We're here till 7 PM. Welcome to the show. If you just joined us, this is the Drive Time Show on Leica Radio. 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Why waste time? Let's go towards this elating song. And of course, we need elation because the sun is out. And aur aapke saath hum music ke saath, gupshup ke saath, news ke saath, thodi si dhoop bhi layenge, inshallah.

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1: Quick look at some more local news. A Love Island star, Dababy, who was said to be the business brain for a £53 million drug cartel, has been locked up. Police said in the sentencing of Magdalena Sadlow, 30, brought to an end long-running operation spanning from Greater Manchester to Cumbria. Two men from Wigan, Gary Gittins, 43, of Woodland Avenue, Wigan, and Mark Knowles, 41, of Atherton, were jailed in April for their roles as the controllers of safe houses. Cartel members based in Dubai had masterminded a conspiracy to ship enormous sums of cocaine into the UK. Sadlow, who was the star of the 2021 Polish version of Love Island, was drafted in to help. Tim Evans, prosecuting, told Carlisle Crown Court that the gang engaged in multifaceted illegal activity. That was a bit of local news for you. More in the next hour. Keep it locked on Leica Radio Greater Manchester.
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0: 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Rich Harissa, sweet hot honey, and melted cheddar in focaccia. 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

0: Traffic and Travel.
1: I'm Samantha Dean. The M62 eastbound, one lane's closed. Slow traffic due to a broken down vehicle from Junction 11 Birchwood Way to Junction 12, the Eccles Interchange. The M60 anti-clockwise, long delays due to an accident now on the hard shoulder from Junction 16 at Presswich to 15 Swinton Interchange. Congestion to 20 at Higher Blakely. And traffic is also slow back along the M62 to Junction 19 at Haywood. Within Shore Simons Way, the traffic lights aren't working at Rudd Park Road. Traffic's coping well, but approach with care. The M60 over Barton Bridge clockwise, delays before the Eccles Interchange. That's the latest.
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1: A bit of Nacha Me Ode Naal by Abrarul Haq. And then we had Habibi by Mitikita Kanwar and Benny Dayal from the film Azan 2011. You're listening to The Drive Time Show with your host Jay. We're heading towards 6 p.m. It is Wednesday the 10th of June 2026. We're halfway through the year already, wow. And for football fans, the World Cup starts tomorrow. Are you excited despite what's happening and who's going, who's not going? The football always brings people together. And let's bring lots of joy and happiness via football together. And I shall see you on the other side at 6 o'clock with more incredible music. More of your lovely messages, which, by the way, keep them coming in. 0770340 30 20 is the number on WhatsApp. And we'll see you on the other side.
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1: From the Sky News Centre at 6. The family of the man stabbed in North Belfast say they don't want the tragedy to divide people. They've praised passers-by and emergency services who helped save Stephen Ogilvie's life. He lost an eye in the attack, which triggered violence last night. A Sudanese man's been remanded in custody, charged with attempted murder. And the Lord Mayor of Belfast, Roisin Moira Donnelly, says she's received death threats for supporting diversity.
2: I was very worried last night. It's not something you ever think you get into politics in this day and age you're going to have to deal with, and it's not something that I want to have to make phone calls to members of my family to make them aware that this threat is very real. That doesn't mean it's going to stop me doing everything that I can to represent the people of this city.
1: Donald Trump says the US will resume strikes on Iran today after a helicopter crash.
3: We're going to be attacking them very hard.
4: You're resuming bombing?
3: We are. Based on the helicopter, I guess we have the right to do that.
1: Earlier, the president said the Iranians would have to pay the price for taking too long to negotiate a peace deal. He's again urged them to sign an agreement. Both sides exchanged strikes last night after the US accused Tehran of shooting down an American helicopter patrolling the Strait of Hormuz. Iran says it'll reassess diplomatic engagement with Washington. To sport, an England cricket captain Ben Stokes has been dropped from the second test match. He's being investigated along with bowler Gus Atkinson over an incident at a nightclub in the early hours of Monday morning. Two men have become the first to be jailed under a specific offence for bringing migrants to the UK in small boats. The Afghan and Sudanese nationals have been sentenced to a combined total of 4.25 years. Downing Street's dodged a question on whether tax rises will pay for a boost in defence spending. Sir Keir Starmer's under pressure over the delayed defence investment plan, which he says will be published in the coming weeks. And the first Strictly contestant for 2026 has been confirmed. EastEnders actress Lacey Turner says she can't quite believe she's taking part. That's the latest. I'm Stevie Shillinglaw.
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5: Across the northwest England this evening and tonight, showers easing to leave late sunny spells. It's going to be cool to begin with tonight under clear skies, but temperatures rebounding slightly as clouds build and rain moves in from the west during the early hours of Thursday. Minimum temperatures 8 degrees Celsius.
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5: Into the final hour of the Drive Time Show with your host Jay. Thank you so much to Rizbhai and Vajahatullah Bhai. Vajahat Bhai. I don't know why I added the Ullah. Vajahat Bhai, thank you so much for joining as well. You tuned in on Alexa and you've joined us better late than never, always. Dhoop Nikli Bhi Hai, sunshine is here. And as always, bringing a little bit of sunshine into your lives, taking you home on this Wednesday evening in June. Let's head to our back-to-back tracks and some good ones, two good ones. Sanu Iqbal Jain and I, Sajna Tere Bina, Rahat Ali Khan, and then Come Fall in Love with Vishal Shekhar.
0: Let's return to the biggest hits back to back. 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
1: Traffic and travel.
3: I'm Samantha Dean in Hindley. Slow traffic on all approaches at St. Peter's Church. Traffic lights. Lane head at the A579 Winnick Lane northbound slow from the M6 at junction 22 to Lane head. The M60 over Barton Bridge clockwise delays before the Eccles interchange, adding 10 minutes to your journey. The A57 Regent Road and M602 inbound are slow heading into the city. Mancunian Way outbound delays from Ancoats to Salford. Trinity Way congestion from Cheetham Hill Road to the A6 Chapel Street. That's adding 15 minutes to your journey. Queuing on the A57 Hyde Road and Mottram Moor at Mottram and Longendale.
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0: 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As the Met Office has predicted, the temperatures could soar as high as 29 degrees from this weekend. Weekend बड़ा सुहाना आने वाला है. So make the most of it. We always do this, don't we? जब भी बारिश हो रही होती है, जब भी बादल आए होते हैं, हम कहते हैं, oh, I wish it was sunny. लेकिन जब धूप आती है और जब सनी वेदर आता है, हम अंदर बैठते हैं. We don't make the most of it. So plan ahead. This weekend, अगर आप take your loved ones out, take them on a picnic, do something, make the most of it, because all we have is today, the present moment. The best time to be alive is right now. You're going to be the youngest you'll ever be today. So make the most of it and treat yourself like the Ghana. तुमसे मिलने की तमन्ना है, प्यार का इरादा है, तो अपने साथ भी थोड़ा सा प्यार करें. Love yourself. You can love others if you want to love others. Love yourself. If you want to love yourself, love others. You're listening to The Drive Time Show with your host Jay. 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
1: Quick look at some local news. A mum of five leaves her kids with her partner to go on extreme trips as it's allowed her to discover herself again. Olivia Stevens felt quite depressed after her maternity leave with her one-year-old son, Case, came to an end and she needed her own time away. The 36-year-old stumbled across extreme day trips and took her first solo trip to Alicante in November of last year, leaving her five kids with her partner, Kyle. She also goes abroad with Kyle every few months for a date day. In total, Olivia has visited 20 countries and has just added Pescara to her list, paying just £30 for a return flight. I think I might have to look into that. Extreme trips for £30 return. I'm going to have to research that. You do the research as well. That was the news, local news, and you're listening to Leica Radio Greater Manchester with the Drive Time Show with your host Jay.
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1: Traffic and travel.
2: I'm Samantha Dean at Denton's Green on Merseyside. The A580 East Lancs Road northbound's blocked. Slow traffic due to an accident at Rainford Road at Windle. Traffic lights. The M60 over Barton Bridge clockwise. Delays before the Eccles interchange, adding 15 minutes to your journey. The A57 Mancunian Way outbound. The usual delays from Ancoats to Salford. Regent Road and the M602 inbound are slow heading into the city. The A57 Hyde Road and Mottram Moors queuing at Mottram in Longendale. A major disruption on Transpennine Express and Northern at Manchester Victoria due to a faulty train affecting services across the network.
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1: A bit of coca there to head towards the conclusion of the show, the inevitable conclusion of the show. Thank you so much to everyone who joined our show today. Drive Time Show with your humble host, Jay. And it's been wonderful. The sun has been shining through the window all evening. Aur aapka jo involvement raha hai aaj, wo bhi bada khoobsurat raha hai. Beautiful involvement from all the lovely listeners. I had loads of lovely messages. But there's no need to be sad because I'll be back tomorrow, 4 till 7. Driving you home in style. Thoda sa vibe ke saath aapko leke chalenge. And then we'll be taking you there tomorrow. So Jumerat ho jayi phir. The week is going very fast. Time is moving fast. It always happens that way when you're having lots and lots of fun. And just like that, tomorrow we'll have fun as well. So I'll see you then. I'm going to leave you with two beautiful songs. One from Kadam Verma. And what better way to leave you with the last song, which is my favorite song, Teri Aur by the incredible Rahat Fateh Ali Khan. Have a lovely evening. See you tomorrow. Good night and good luck.

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8: It was just another day, a familiar drive through familiar country. 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
1: The top stories this hour. The family of the man who lost an eye in a knife attack in Belfast on Monday say violence and disorders not welcome. 30-year-old Sudanese refugee Hadi Alodid's been remanded in custody, charged with the attempted murder of Stephen Ogilvie. Disorder broke out in the city last night, with adults and children fleeing as homes and vehicles were set on fire. This resident says he was petrified.
2: I didn't know how to tell the children. They saw the smoke coming in. I couldn't know what to tell them. It's horrific. It's terrifying being on the street at this time. It's like a war zone, as you can see.
1: Donald Trump's warned the United States will hit Iran hard today if no peace deal is finalized. Tensions have risen again after he accused Tehran of shooting down a military helicopter over the Strait of Hormuz. The American president's also indicated an agreement to end the war is all but signed. Our US correspondent David Blevins says it's unclear what Mr. Trump will do next.
3: It's very hard to know if he's just threatening to escalate this in the hope that he can bounce Iran into a deal, a tactic that has not worked for him previously, or if we are actually about to see a resumption of hostilities.
1: A 14-year-old girl has been detained under the Mental Health Act after a knife attack at a school in Manchester. Two pupils and a member of staff were injured in Blakely yesterday morning. The Scottish Secretary has admitted failing to declare for 20 months that he'd had talks with Peter Mandelson's lobbying firm. The SNP are demanding Douglas Alexander resign. He's called what's happened an oversight. Joe Root will skipper England for the second test against New Zealand at the Oval. Captain Ben Stokes and fast bowler Gus Atkinson have been dropped after breaking ECB rules brought in after last winter's Ashes. And EastEnders star Lacey Turner will take part in this year's Strictly Come Dancing. She's the first contestant to be confirmed for the 2026 series, which also has new hosts. From Sky News, I'm Stevie Shillinglock.
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4: लंदन के वेदर में आज रात वेदर होगा 11 डिग्री सेल्सियस एंड ग्रेटर मैनचेस्टर में आज टेम्परेचर होगा 9 डिग्री सेल्सियस
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1: 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पीपल have more children. Russian scientists are developing the world's first drug to extend life to 150 years. OMG, बहुत सारी प्यारी प्यारी न्यूज़ हैं जिसे सुन के आपको और हमको दोनों को बड़ा अच्छा लगने वाला है। इंडोनेशिया हैज बैंड एलिफेंट राइडिंग एंड अनएथिकल वाइल्ड लाइफ टूरिस्ट प्रैक्टिसेस। एंड पेरू ग्रांटेड लीगल राइट्स टू बीज इन द अमेज़न, बिकमिंग द फर्स्ट कंट्री टू प्रोटेक्ट इंसेक्ट्स दिस वे।
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10: 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Marriage is a gamble. Relationships are as well. 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Yeah. It can change within the year after you get married. It could change 25, 26 years after you're married. 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
1: The top stories this hour. Police are using water cannons as protesters hurl missiles during further disorder in Belfast. They've gathered in response to the stabbing of Stephen Ogilvy in the city on Monday night. His family says peaceful protest is the only way forward. A Sudanese refugee appeared in court charged with attempted murder. And Reform UK leader Nigel Farage is blaming a few bad actors for the unrest.
2: The vast majority of those people who were out on the streets in Belfast last night were not far right, were not extremists, just really scared about what's going on in their communities and about the lack of government action. There's none.
1: It's unclear what Donald Trump's next move against Iran will be. The US president has threatened to bomb the country today unless a peace deal's finalised. He's accused Tehran of stalling. Two men have become the first to be jailed under a specific offence of bringing migrants to the UK in small boats. The Afghan and Sudanese nationals have been sentenced to a combined total of 4.25 years. The Prime Minister's declined to say whether he'll put up taxes to fund defence spending. The government's investment plan has been repeatedly delayed. It's now expected early next month. Joe Root will captain England in the second test against New Zealand after Ben Stokes was dropped from the squad. Stokes and Gus Atkinson broke the team's midnight curfew at a nightclub where an incident was reported in the early hours of Monday morning. Atkinson has also been left out, and former England cricketer Mark Butcher says more big decisions need to be made.
3: I'm not entirely sure that the ECB would sack Ben Stokes as captain because of this. Whether or not Ben Stokes decides that he wants to continue in the aftermath of this incident is probably the more pertinent question.
1: And there's a warning for people to keep an eye on spending during the World Cup. The Money and Pensions Service says 1 in 8 of us will place a bet during the month-long tournament. From Sky News, I'm Stevie Shillinglaw.
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4: Tonight in London, it will be low of 11 degrees. And in Manchester, it will be low of 9 degrees.
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1: 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Ashwini in for Anisa Nasir.

0: 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The story quickly attracted attention on social media with users sharing their own experience of unexpectedly expensive meals and discussing the impact of inflation on everyday spending.
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0: 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Manchester's biggest love songs continue. 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
10: It was just another day. 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Don't let your speed creep.
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